0: Secretary of State Marco Rubio has said Trump's preference is to reach a deal with the island's socialist leadership. I'm Lisa Dwyer.
1: Former Trump administration national security advisor John Bolton has agreed to plead guilty to a single count of retaining classified information under a deal with the Justice Department that could allow him to avoid prison time. Under the agreement, Bolton would also face a $2.25 million fine. This is SRN News. Another pro-abortion bill advances in Illinois.
2: Lawmakers have approved a measure that would allow underage girls to get birth control without the approval of their parents. Democratic Governor J.B. Pritzker says he will sign it. Pritzker is a vigorous promoter of abortion, and with the help of a friendly legislature, he has worked hard to make Illinois one of the most pro-abortion states in the union, as well as a destination for women from pro-life states who want to end their pregnancies. Michael Harrington reporting.
1: Same-sex marriage has been the law of the land since the 2015 Supreme Court ruling, but that isn't necessarily the last word on the issue. Lawmakers in at least 11 states introducing legislation for their current or most recent sessions calling for a ban on gay marriage. Most did not pick up any momentum, but the Tennessee House passed a measure that would allow private citizens and organizations not to recognize the unions. This is SRN News. Television and movie actors have voted to ratify a four-year contract with studios and streaming services. This comes after union leaders negotiated protections against synthetic actors created by artificial intelligence. The ratification was widely expected. The new deal is for 4 years instead of the usual three. The countdown to the nation's 250th birthday is on. Celebrations including dazzling pyrotechnics and an ultimate fighting championship fight on the White House lawn.
3: Officials are also planning a massive 16-day Great American State Fair and a ball drop in Times Square. While President Trump teased that the UFC arena under construction could be permanent, he said, maybe we'll never, ever take it down. The president suggested canceling the state fair concert after many artists pulled out, including Milli Vanilli, the Commodores, and Bret Michaels of Poison. Vanilla Ice, however, said that he is super honored to perform. Bernie Bennett, Washington.
1: More details at srnnews.com.
4: Hello, this is David Snyder, President of Baptist International Missions Incorporated, welcoming you to today's broadcast of Moments for Missions under the direction of our Vice President, Dr. J.B. Godfrey.
5: Well, it's been a joy to have Manny Jimenez and his wife here in the studio with me this whole week. And we've been learning about Navajo and about the burden they have to go to the reservation and win Navajo and Hopi and anyone else who will listen. But Manny, pick up there and tell us what God's doing now in your lives.
6: Well, at this point, we're going to be, Lord willing, on the reservation at the end of the month. And it's exciting. We'll be jumping in head first, feet first. Got a bus ministry, youth ministry at a church. We'll be starting a Christian school. But I'm thankful to have a fellowship of brethren who, in the last maybe two decades, three decades, really have grown up many churches on the reservation. I'd say at least 25 that I personally know of. The Lord's been doing a great work there, and many times I'll be at a conference, and someone will say, you know, it's a hard mission field out there, and the missionaries out there know more than I, but I'm thankful to go behind some people who have been plowing. And there's testimonies of men who have retired recently within the last 3 months or who could retire any time, and they've seen the Lord's work. At this point, there's a Bible college out there in Ganado, about 10 people that I know of that are attending that I've met personally. And folks like that, college-age people, adult-age, middle-age people, Lord willing, be involved in the school ministry, be church planters. One, I believe, would go to Alaska. There's another that has a burden for Guyana, and it's just amazing to see what the Lord's done, and I just want to see him continue that out there.
5: Sure. Now, I've heard, because I've got good friends also who work out that way, I've heard that in recent years, the Navajo have been much more open to the gospel than previously, and that's because missionaries have gone and stayed and loved and worked. You've heard that, I'm sure, as well.
6: Yes, sir, I have. And the missionaries, like many other fields, they've told me that it's going to take a few years for the native folk to see that we're sticking around, because still at this point, many have come in. And I heard a missionary's wife who's a Navajo girl who grew up on the reservation, and she said they wait to see if you're legitimate. You know, are you really going to stick around before you really have an impact and influence on them?
5: When my wife and I go out with our missionaries around the world, they'll say, Brother Godfrey, go back and tell churches we need help. And right. Then they'll say, but don't send any more snowflakes, meaning somebody's going to melt as soon as they get there. So missions, real missions, is long term.
6: Yes, sir.
5: You have to be willing to, what I call, plant yourself with those people that God's called you to. And so anything else you'd like to tell us about? Do you know what kind of place will you be living in there?
6: Yeah, it's a blessing to have a residence right away. The Lord just opened a door for that, where if we hadn't had this church friend and the property that they already have, a unique situation, the church actually owns the land. What would have happened is we would have to apply for a land use permit, and that land would be leased, and it'd be renewed every 5 years. We never owned the land, so that's why people use mobile homes. But this church, the people in the neighborhood, really, really rough area, all kinds of just stories of these people that when they've gotten saved or the Lord's just protected the church and they're not an issue anymore, many of those people actually gave their own land, a section of it, to the church property. It's established now. We're going to be able to live at a mobile home. Part of it has a missions apartment for people to come in. It's not something we expected, but it's a good situation for us to be moving into, and we're thankful the Lord's already taken care of that.
5: Amen. Well, I thank you for coming in and sharing with us this week. And I would ask you, listeners, if you would pray for Manny and Kate as they start their brand new ministry there on the Navajo Reservation, and ask God to give them much fruit for their labor there with the Navajo.
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1: With SRN News, I'm John Scott. The vote counting continues in the race for governor in California. The election was Tuesday and still no final tally. Republican Steve Hilton and Democrat Javier Becerra remain the two top vote getters. Meanwhile, there's more trouble in Arizona.
2: In Arizona's sprawling fake electors case, Attorney General Chris Mays is headed back to the drawing board, or rather back to a grand jury. Her office says they will try and re-prosecute after the Arizona Supreme Court denied her appeal of a lower court ruling. A Phoenix judge concluded that the first grand jury hadn't been shown the text of the Electoral Count Act, a 19th century law cited by defendants that governs the certification of presidential contests. 18 people were indicted for fraud, forgery, and conspiracy over efforts to overturn the results of the 2020 presidential election. Among them were Mark Meadows, Rudy Giuliani, other Trump aides, and some prominent Arizona Republicans. I'm Jennifer King.
1: Sanctions imposed on Cuba's president by the Trump administration. Lisa Dwyer with that report.
3: The United States has imposed sanctions on Cuba's President Miguel Díaz-Canel, along with four other individuals, including Alejandro Castro Espín, the son of former President Raúl Castro. Trump has ratcheted up talk of a regime change in Cuba after pledging to conduct a friendly takeover of the country if its leadership did not open its economy to American investment and kick out U.S. adversaries. Secretary of State Marco Rubio has said Trump's preference is to reach a deal with the island's socialist leadership. I'm Lisa Dwyer.
1: Former Trump administration National Security Advisor John Bolton has agreed to plead guilty to a single count of retaining classified information under a deal with the Justice Department that could allow him to avoid prison time. Under the agreement, Bolton would also face a $2.25 million fine. This is SRN News. Another pro-abortion bill advances in Illinois.
4: Lawmakers have approved a measure that would allow underage girls to get birth control without the approval of their parents. Democratic Governor J.B. Pritzker says he will sign it. Pritzker is a vigorous promoter of abortion, and with the help of a friendly legislature, he has worked hard to make Illinois one of the most pro-abortion states in the union, as well as a destination for women from pro-life states who want to end their pregnancies. Michael Harrington reporting.
1: Same-sex marriage has been the law of the land since the 2015 Supreme Court ruling, but that isn't necessarily the last word on the issue. Lawmakers in at least 11 states introducing legislation for their current or most recent sessions calling for a ban on gay marriage. Most did not pick up any momentum, but the Tennessee House passed a measure that would allow private citizens and organizations not to recognize the unions. This is SRN News. Television and movie actors have voted to ratify a four-year contract with studios and streaming services. This comes after union leaders negotiated protections against synthetic actors created by artificial intelligence. The ratification was widely expected. The new deal is for 4 years instead of the usual three. The countdown to the nation's 250th birthday is on. Celebrations including dazzling pyrotechnics and an ultimate fighting championship fight on the White House lawn.
5: Officials are also planning a massive 16-day Great American State Fair and a ball drop in Times Square. While President Trump teased that the UFC arena under construction could be permanent, he said maybe we'll never, ever take it down. The president suggested canceling the state fair concert after many artists pulled out, including Milli Vanilli, the Commodores, and Bret Michaels of Poison. Vanilla Ice, however, said that he is super honored to perform. Bernie Bennett, Washington.
1: More details at srnnews.com.

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1: With SRN News, I'm John Scott. The vote counting continues in the race for governor in California. The election was Tuesday and still no final tally. Republican Steve Hilton and Democrat Javier Becerra remain the two top vote-getters. Meanwhile, there's more trouble in Arizona.
2: In Arizona's sprawling fake electors case, Attorney General Chris Mays is headed back to the drawing board, or rather back to a grand jury. Her office says they will try and re-prosecute after the Arizona Supreme Court denied her appeal of a lower court ruling. A Phoenix judge concluded that the first grand jury hadn't been shown the text of the Electoral Count Act, a 19th century law cited by defendants that governs the certification of presidential contests. 18 people were indicted for fraud, forgery, and conspiracy over efforts to overturn the results of the 2020 presidential election. Among them were Mark Meadows, Rudy Giuliani, other Trump aides, and some prominent Arizona Republicans. I'm Jennifer King.
1: Sanctions imposed on Cuba's president by the Trump administration. Lisa Dwyer with that report.
3: The United States has imposed sanctions on Cuba's President Miguel Díaz-Canel, along with four other individuals, including Alejandro Castro Espín, the son of former President Raúl Castro. Trump has ratcheted up talk of a regime change in Cuba after pledging to conduct a friendly takeover of the country if its leadership did not open its economy to American investment and kick out U.S. adversaries. Secretary of State Marco Rubio has said Trump's preference is to reach a deal with the island's socialist leadership. I'm Lisa Dwyer.
1: Former Trump administration National Security Advisor John Bolton has agreed to plead guilty to a single count of retaining classified information under a deal with the Justice Department that could allow him to avoid prison time. Under the agreement, Bolton would also face a $2.25 million fine. This is SRN News. Another pro-abortion bill advances in Illinois.
4: Lawmakers have approved a measure that would allow underage girls to get birth control without the approval of their parents. Democratic Governor J.B. Pritzker says he will sign it. Pritzker is a vigorous promoter of abortion, and with the help of a friendly legislature, he has worked hard to make Illinois one of the most pro-abortion states in the union, as well as a destination for women from pro-life states who want to end their pregnancies. Michael Harrington reporting.
1: Same-sex marriage has been the law of the land since the 2015 Supreme Court ruling, but that isn't necessarily the last word on the issue. Lawmakers in at least 11 states introducing legislation for their current or most recent sessions calling for a ban on gay marriage. Most did not pick up any momentum, but the Tennessee House passed a measure that would allow private citizens and organizations not to recognize the unions. This is SRN News. Television and movie actors have voted to ratify a four-year contract with studios and streaming services. This comes after union leaders negotiated protections against synthetic actors created by artificial intelligence. The ratification was widely expected. The new deal is for 4 years instead of the usual three. The countdown to the nation's 250th birthday is on. Celebrations including dazzling pyrotechnics and an ultimate fighting championship fight on the White House lawn.
5: Officials are also planning a massive 16-day Great American State Fair and a ball drop in Times Square. While President Trump teased that the UFC arena under construction could be permanent, he said maybe we'll never, ever take it down. The president suggested canceling the state fair concert after many artists pulled out, including Milli Vanilli, the Commodores, and Bret Michaels of Poison. Vanilla Ice, however, said that he is super honored to perform. Bernie Bennett, Washington.
1: More details at srnnews.com.
6: The U.S. Supreme Court protects life and the First Amendment. This is Matt Staver with Freedom's Call. The High Court recently handed down a unanimous decision in a case that upholds the right of pregnancy centers to protect the privacy of its donors. The New Jersey Attorney General launched an unlawful investigation against First Choice Women's Resource Centers and demanded it hand over private records and donor information. In 2023, the Attorney General issued a subpoena claiming the centers were misleading consumers with a vague website and demanded to have its donor records and operational records spanning the last 10 years. Thankfully, the High Court ruled that this group of faith-based pregnancy centers can now challenge New Jersey's unconstitutional subpoena in federal court before the state officially moves to enforce it. The government has no business harassing pro-life ministries and supporters because it disagrees with their pro-life cause. Stay informed at Liberty Counsel's website, lc.org.

5 million teens now living on the streets. Many of their lives are ending in cold defeat. Can't you see there is a cause? Won't you please help us rebuild the wall? Our youth are dying, thinking there's no hope. They try it all, but they still can't cope. They are looking to us. Please stand, don't fall. The Lord wants you to help rebuild the wall. We need to sit down to weep and mourn and pray like Nehemiah as his heart was torn and beg for mercy. Remember, we're called to share Jesus with the youth and rebuild the wall. Then we can rise up and show them Christ. Let them all know he paid sin's price. The Lord's coming soon. Please give him your all. One youth at a time, we can rebuild the wall. Young people, there is hope.

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1: With SRN News, I'm John Scott. The vote counting continues in the race for governor in California. The election was Tuesday and still no final tally. Republican Steve Hilton and Democrat Javier Becerra remain the two top vote getters. Meanwhile, there's more trouble in Arizona.
2: In Arizona's sprawling fake electors case, Attorney General Chris Mays is headed back to the drawing board, or rather back to a grand jury. Her office says they will try and re-prosecute after the Arizona Supreme Court denied her appeal of a lower court ruling. The Phoenix judge concluded that the first grand jury hadn't been shown the text of the Electoral Count Act, a 19th century law cited by defendants that governs the certification of presidential contests. 18 people were indicted for fraud, forgery, and conspiracy over efforts to overturn the results of the 2020 presidential election. Among them were Mark Meadows, Rudy Giuliani, other Trump aides, and some prominent Arizona Republicans. I'm Jennifer King.
1: Sanctions imposed on Cuba's president by the Trump administration. Lisa Dwyer with that report.
3: The United States has imposed sanctions on Cuba's President Miguel Díaz-Canel, along with four other individuals, including Alejandro Castro Espín, the son of former President Raúl Castro. Trump has ratcheted up talk of a regime change in Cuba after pledging to conduct a friendly takeover of the country if its leadership did not open its economy to American investment and kick out U.S. adversaries. Secretary of State Marco Rubio has said Trump's preference is to reach a deal with the island's socialist leadership. I'm Lisa Dwyer.
1: Former Trump administration National Security Advisor John Bolton has agreed to plead guilty to a single count of retaining classified information under a deal with the Justice Department that could allow him to avoid prison time. Under the agreement, Bolton would also face a $2.25 million fine. This is SRN News. Another pro-abortion bill advances in Illinois.
4: Lawmakers have approved a measure that would allow underage girls to get birth control without the approval of their parents. Democratic Governor J.B. Pritzker says he will sign it. Pritzker is a vigorous promoter of abortion, and with the help of a friendly legislature, he has worked hard to make Illinois one of the most pro-abortion states in the union, as well as a destination for women from pro-life states who want to end their pregnancies. Michael Harrington reporting.
1: Same-sex marriage has been the law of the land since the 2015 Supreme Court ruling, but that isn't necessarily the last word on the issue. Lawmakers in at least 11 states introducing legislation for their current or most recent sessions calling for a ban on gay marriage. Most did not pick up any momentum, but the Tennessee House passed a measure that would allow private citizens and organizations not to recognize the unions. This is SRN News. Television and movie actors have voted to ratify a four-year contract with studios and streaming services. This comes after union leaders negotiated protections against synthetic actors created by artificial intelligence. The ratification was widely expected. The new deal is for 4 years instead of the usual three. The countdown to the nation's 250th birthday is on. Celebrations including dazzling pyrotechnics and an ultimate fighting championship fight on the White House lawn.
5: Officials are also planning a massive 16-day Great American State Fair and a ball drop in Times Square. While President Trump teased that the UFC arena under construction could be permanent, he said maybe we'll never, ever take it down. The president suggested canceling the state fair concert after many artists pulled out, including Milli Vanilli, the Commodores, and Bret Michaels of Poison. Vanilla Ice, however, said that he is super honored to perform. Bernie Bennett, Washington.
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1: With SRN News, I'm John Scott. The vote counting continues in the race for governor in California. The election was Tuesday and still no final tally. Republican Steve Hilton and Democrat Javier Becerra remain the two top vote getters. Meanwhile, there's more trouble in Arizona.
2: In Arizona's sprawling fake electors case, Attorney General Chris Mays is headed back to the drawing board, or rather back to a grand jury. Her office says they will try and re-prosecute after the Arizona Supreme Court denied her appeal of a lower court ruling. The Phoenix judge concluded that the first grand jury hadn't been shown the text of the Electoral Count Act, a 19th century law cited by defendants that governs the certification of presidential contests. 18 people were indicted for fraud, forgery, and conspiracy over efforts to overturn the results of the 2020 presidential election. Among them were Mark Meadows, Rudy Giuliani, other Trump aides, and some prominent Arizona Republicans. I'm Jennifer King.
1: Sanctions imposed on Cuba's president by the Trump administration. Lisa Dwyer with that report.
3: The United States has imposed sanctions on Cuba's President Miguel Díaz-Canel, along with four other individuals, including Alejandro Castro Espín, the son of former President Raúl Castro. Trump has ratcheted up talk of a regime change in Cuba after pledging to conduct a friendly takeover of the country if its leadership did not open its economy to American investment and kick out U.S. adversaries. Secretary of State Marco Rubio has said Trump's preference is to reach a deal with the island's socialist leadership. I'm Lisa Dwyer.
1: Former Trump administration National Security Advisor John Bolton has agreed to plead guilty to a single count of retaining classified information under a deal with the Justice Department that could allow him to avoid prison time. Under the agreement, Bolton would also face a $2.25 million fine. This is SRN News. Another pro-abortion bill advances in Illinois.
4: Lawmakers have approved a measure that would allow underage girls to get birth control without the approval of their parents. Democratic Governor J.B. Pritzker says he will sign it. Pritzker is a vigorous promoter of abortion, and with the help of a friendly legislature, he has worked hard to make Illinois one of the most pro-abortion states in the union, as well as a destination for women from pro-life states who want to end their pregnancies. Michael Harrington reporting.
1: Same-sex marriage has been the law of the land since the 2015 Supreme Court ruling, but that isn't necessarily the last word on the issue. Lawmakers in at least 11 states introducing legislation for their current or most recent sessions calling for a ban on gay marriage. Most did not pick up any momentum, but the Tennessee House passed a measure that would allow private citizens and organizations not to recognize the unions. This is SRN News. Television and movie actors have voted to ratify a four-year contract with studios and streaming services. This comes after union leaders negotiated protections against synthetic actors created by artificial intelligence. The ratification was widely expected. The new deal is for 4 years instead of the usual three. The countdown to the nation's 250th birthday is on. Celebrations including dazzling pyrotechnics and an ultimate fighting championship fight on the White House lawn.
5: Officials are also planning a massive 16-day Great American State Fair and a ball drop in Times Square. While President Trump teased that the UFC arena under construction could be permanent, he said maybe we'll never, ever take it down. The president suggested canceling the state fair concert after many artists pulled out, including Milli Vanilli, the Commodores, and Bret Michaels of Poison. Vanilla Ice, however, said that he is super honored to perform. Bernie Bennett, Washington.
1: More details at srnnews.com.

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1: With SRN News, I'm John Scott. The vote counting continues in the race for governor in California. The election was Tuesday and still no final tally. Republican Steve Hilton and Democrat Javier Becerra remain the two top vote-getters. Meanwhile, there's more trouble in Arizona.
2: In Arizona's sprawling fake electors case, Attorney General Chris Mays is headed back to the drawing board, or rather back to a grand jury. Her office says they will try and re-prosecute after the Arizona Supreme Court denied her appeal of a lower court ruling. A Phoenix judge concluded that the first grand jury hadn't been shown the text of the Electoral Count Act, a 19th century law cited by defendants that governs the certification of presidential contests. 18 people were indicted for fraud, forgery, and conspiracy over efforts to overturn the results of the 2020 presidential election. Among them were Mark Meadows, Rudy Giuliani, other Trump aides, and some prominent Arizona Republicans. I'm Jennifer King.
1: Sanctions imposed on Cuba's president by the Trump administration. Lisa Dwyer with that report.
3: The United States has imposed sanctions on Cuba's President Miguel Díaz-Canel, along with four other individuals, including Alejandro Castro Espín, the son of former President Raúl Castro. Trump has ratcheted up talk of a regime change in Cuba after pledging to conduct a friendly takeover of the country if its leadership did not open its economy to American investment and kick out U.S. adversaries. Secretary of State Marco Rubio has said Trump's preference is to reach a deal with the island's socialist leadership. I'm Lisa Dwyer.
1: Former Trump administration National Security Advisor John Bolton has agreed to plead guilty to a single count of retaining classified information under a deal with the Justice Department that could allow him to avoid prison time. Under the agreement, Bolton would also face a $2.25 million fine. This is SRN News. Another pro-abortion bill advances in Illinois.
4: Lawmakers have approved a measure that would allow underage girls to get birth control without the approval of their parents. Democratic Governor J.B. Pritzker says he will sign it. Pritzker is a vigorous promoter of abortion, and with the help of a friendly legislature, he has worked hard to make Illinois one of the most pro-abortion states in the union, as well as a destination for women from pro-life states who want to end their pregnancies. Michael Harrington reporting.
1: Same-sex marriage has been the law of the land since the 2015 Supreme Court ruling, but that isn't necessarily the last word on the issue. Lawmakers in at least 11 states introducing legislation for their current or most recent sessions calling for a ban on gay marriage. Most did not pick up any momentum, but the Tennessee House passed a measure that would allow private citizens and organizations not to recognize the unions. This is SRN News. Television and movie actors have voted to ratify a four-year contract with studios and streaming services. This comes after union leaders negotiated protections against synthetic actors created by artificial intelligence. The ratification was widely expected. The new deal is for 4 years instead of the usual three. The countdown to the nation's 250th birthday is on. Celebrations including dazzling pyrotechnics and an ultimate fighting championship fight on the White House lawn.
5: Officials are also planning a massive 16-day Great American State Fair and a ball drop in Times Square. While President Trump teased that the UFC arena under construction could be permanent, he said maybe we'll never, ever take it down. The president suggested canceling the state fair concert after many artists pulled out, including Milli Vanilli, the Commodores, and Bret Michaels of Poison. Vanilla Ice, however, said that he is super honored to perform. Bernie Bennett, Washington.
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0: two little lines I heard one day, traveling along life's busy way, bringing conviction to my heart, and from my mind would not depart. Only one life, 'twill soon be past. Only what's done for Christ will last. Only one life, yes, only one. Soon will its fleeting hours be done. Then in that day my Lord to meet, and stand before his judgment seat. Only one life, the still small voice, gently pleads for a better choice, bidding my selfish aims to leave, and to God's holy will to cleave. Only one life, a few brief years, each with its burdens, hopes, and tears, each with its days I must fulfill, living for self or in his will. When this bright world would tempt me sore, when Satan would a victory score, when self would seek to have its way, then help me, Lord, with joy to say, only one life, 'twill soon be past. Only what's done for Christ will last. Give me, Father, a purpose deep, in joy or sorrow, thy word to keep, faithful and true, whate'er the strife, pleasing thee in my daily life. Oh, let my love with fervor burn, and from the world now let me turn, living for thee and thee alone, bringing thee pleasure on thy throne. Only one life, yes, only one. Now let me say, thy will be done. And when at last I hear the call, I know I'll say, 'twas worth it all.
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on the cool, clear heights of Tabor, with Peter, James, and John. His face did shine with brightness, so much whiter than the dawn. A voice said, "Moses, Elijah were but taken from the sod. Worship now, see Jesus only, for this man is also God." And there was glory, glory, glory shining from his face.

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1: With SRN News, I'm Ron Taylor. President Trump gave a speech and met with farmers in Wisconsin in a preview of what his midterm campaigning might look like.
2: We love the farmers. We love everything about your state.
3: The president described the Republican Party as the only option for farmers.
2: As president, I fought for the American farmer like no one has ever fought before. Nobody's like, I'm up here today. I don't need this. I got elected. I'm here because I like the farmer.
3: Trump has scheduled a weekend at his estate in Bedminster, New Jersey, and will then attend Game 3 of the NBA Finals in New York Monday night. I'm Jennifer King.
1: The Treasury Department is warning banks about the risks of serving people living in the country illegally.
4: It's part of the Trump administration's efforts to tighten immigration controls. The Financial Crimes Enforcement Network, or FinCEN, issued guidance following an executive order by President Trump in May. That order requires banks to scrutinize customers' citizenship more closely, but it is less aggressive than initially expected, since it doesn't mandate collecting citizenship information. Treasury Secretary Scott Bessent emphasized preventing illegal aliens from exploiting financial institutions. Banks are pushed to watch for red flags like identity theft and payroll fraud. Haya Pinjwani, Washington.
1: Ugandan authorities have tightened border controls with Congo to prevent Ebola's spread. Traders are frustrated as their goods, including plantains and fish, risk spoiling in long truck queues. The border closure, effective since May 28th, followed Congo's Ebola outbreak in Ituri province. Officials aim to reduce cross-border movement, fearing contagion. With virtually no strings attached, Congress is on the verge of providing a massive infusion of cash to the Homeland Security Department. The $70 billion package that was approved by the Senate and now goes to the House will enable President Trump's mass deportation agenda for the remainder of his term. This is SRN News. Another pro-abortion bill advances in Illinois.
5: Lawmakers have approved a measure that would allow underage girls to get birth control without the approval of their parents. Democratic Governor J.B. Pritzker says he will sign it. Pritzker is a vigorous promoter of abortion, and with the help of a friendly legislature, he has worked hard to make Illinois one of the most pro-abortion states in the union, as well as a destination for women from pro-life states who want to end their pregnancies. Michael Harrington reporting.
1: Same-sex marriage has been the law of the land since 2015, the Supreme Court ruling that it isn't necessarily the last word on the issue. Lawmakers in at least 11 states introduced legislation for their current or most recent sessions calling for a ban on gay marriage. Most didn't pick up the momentum, but the Tennessee House passed a measure to allow private citizens and organizations not to recognize the unions, and Idaho's House passed a resolution calling on the Supreme Court to undo the decision. This is SRN News. World Cup fans who thought they scored free tickets will now have to pay full price. We get more on the story from our international correspondent, Marcella Sanchez, filing this report.
6: FIFA has canceled World Cup tickets issued to about 60 fans who mistakenly got them for free because of a website error during the checkout process. Soccer's ruling body issued a statement saying it regrets the error and any inconvenience caused, adding that those tickets remain reserved for the fans who were affected to buy at the agreed price. The tickets were sold through the official World Cup site on May 21st. It's the latest glitch in an often controversial World Cup ticketing program. The Attorneys General of New York and New Jersey are investigating FIFA for possible violations of consumer protection laws. I'm Marcela Sanchez.
1: You'll find more details at srnnews.com. I'm Ron Taylor reporting.
7: AP Sports, I'm Geffen Coolbaugh. Seth Jarvis's one-timer at 3:56 of overtime completed the Carolina Hurricanes' rally from two goals down in the third in a 4-3 win over the Vegas Golden Knights to even the Stanley Cup final at one game apiece.
8: It's big. You never want to lose two at home. So to get that one's really good for the group, and like you said, carry this into Vegas and keep it going.
7: At the French Open, Mira Andreeva reached the women's final with a straight sets win over Marta Kostyuk and will face Maja Falinska. MLB Yankees slugger Aaron Judge will be sidelined indefinitely with a stress fracture of one of his ribs. Texas won its second consecutive NCAA softball title, beating Texas Tech 4-1 for a sweep in a rematch of last year's final. And in golf, Jennifer Kupcho grabbed an early lead in the U.S. Women's Open with a confident 66 at Riviera. Geffen Kulbaugh, AP Sports.

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2: Welcome aboard the Jolly Roger, mateys. You're tuned to the Adventures of Patch the Pirate, the most exciting quarter hour on the air. And speak of excitement, let's get back to our adventure, the Custard's Last Stand. Ahab?
4: Ron, the Custard family is seeking shelter from the horrible General Isiro homewrecker.
2: So they came to the Alamo to get help from the family doctor and Patch and his crew. And that's about where we left off. Let's set our sails for the Alamo!
5: Yoo-hoo, amigos, I am back!
6: Mila, it's that homewrecker!
7: Let's get back in the wagon, Rich!
5: Please, there is no need to fear, muchachos. I come as a friend in need.
8: I wonder what that sidewinder is up to now.
5: Senor Custard.
9: Is this a trick, homewrecker?
5: Trick, senor? I am hurt that you would even think such a thing.
9: Well, what do you want, then?
5: Senor, I am starting a museum of family Bibles, and I was just wondering if I could have yours. Just throw it out the front gate, and no one will get hurt.
8: It's not going to work, homewrecker. Now make tracks out of here. You're not putting this family in the graveyard.
5: You are very foolish, Senor Duck. You are going to cause your friends a great deal of pain and suffering. My patience is about run out. Vamonos, muchachos.
10: George, I'm afraid, honey. Maybe we ought to just go ahead and give him our Bible.
9: I was just thinking the same thing, Praline.
11: Now, don't go doing anything rash. You need to remember that without your Bible, you'll wind up in the family graveyard with all the rest of those poor souls. You've got to have your Bible in order to grow.
7: Are you still growing, Captain Patch?
11: I sure am, Pixie Pirate.
7: Are you still growing, Mr. Doc?
8: Sure am, Peanut. Hard to believe, ain't it?
3: Just like Rich and Mila are eating and growing and looking more like their mom and dad every day, each one of us needs to feed on God's Word so we can grow to be more like our Heavenly Father.
8: One of my favorite prescriptions for struggling families is 1 Peter 2:2. As newborn babes desire the sincere milk of the word, that she may grow thereby.

0: You folks must be starving.
1: You can say that again.
0: Okay, Sonny. You folks must be starving.
2: We sure are. I am thirsty.
0: Hey, let's quit the lip and head in here to the mess hall.
3: Sounds like a good idea, Doc.
4: What's on the menu today?
0: Here, y'all take a menu and see for yourself.
1: Spinach a la mode? Do you have a children's menu?
5: Look, Rich. Here's pizza a la mode. Yum, yum.
3: I like the sound of this one. Pork belly and beans a la mode.
0: That's my personal favorite.
2: Look, here's tacos a la mode. And mashed potatoes a la mode.
6: Oh boy, spaghetti a la mode.
4: What's the specialty of the house?
0: You'll love it. It's called ice cream a la mode. And it's got my own special hot sauce poured all over it. It'll freeze your teeth and burn your tummy.
5: This is my kind of place.
2: Doc, do you really know how to make all these fancy-sounding dishes?
0: Well, it's really not all that hard. As long as you follow the instructions. You know, it's kind of like building a strong family. You just have to stick to the recipe.

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1: Sounds like someone's digging, Nilla. 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
2: Hey, Guacamole. This is hard work, and it's time for my siesta. You think maybe we are getting close?
3: I think so, Morito. I smell tacos a la mode. Andale, keep digging.
2: What is the plan again, Fajito?
4: We tunnel into the fort, shoot our pistolas, steal their family Bible, and take it back to the Generalissimo.
0: Quiet, everybody. They're right under us. I can see them through the cracks in the floor. What are we gonna do?
1: Sissy, pass me some of Doc's special hot sauce.
5: Yes, sir, Captain.
6: Be careful now, Captain. It's mighty powerful stuff.
5: Why are you pouring it through the cracks in the floor?
0: It's going to drip on their heads.
4: Hey, Barito, some red stuff just dripped on your sombrero.
2: See?
4: And your sombrero, she's melting.
2: Barito, scrape it off with your shovel pronto.
4: Oh, no, look at my shovel, Barito. She's melting. Guacamole, would you eat the red stuff off my shovel for me?
3: See? Uh-oh, I think something is melting in my mouth. No, I think my mouth... She's melting!
2: Guacamole, why don't you spit it here in the dirt?
3: See, spit...
4: The dirt! She's on fire!
2: My shovel's on fire!
4: My sombrero's on fire!
3: My mouth! See, it's on fire!
4: Vaminos, amigo! Vaminos! Vaminos,
1: well,
4: amigo!
1: That ought to take care of them for a little while.
7: I guess you folks are gonna need a place to stay for a spell.
0: Do you have anything colonial with large white pillars?
7: Why, yes, sirree, Bob. We got plenty of them, Praline. Big ones, too. I can't begin to sleep without a pillar, neither. Guess I'm just spoiled.
5: How about a nice, refreshing shower?
7: That's a fine idea, Nilla. You just keep right on praying for rain.
0: Dad, do you think maybe there's a Holiday Inn close by?
8: Hey, muchachos! Why don't you come over and join me in my air-conditioned hacienda? I have lots of extra steaks on the grill, and you can relax in my jacuzzi.
9: I wonder if he has a newspaper I could read.
0: Oh, I'm so hot my makeup is ruining.
5: I can taste those steaks now.
0: Come on, Dad, let's get out of this dump.
5: Let's have some fun for a change. I'm bored.
7: Well, hold on there, you young whippersnappers. If you don't all quit your belly aching, you're going to wind up in the family graveyard before sundown.
1: Doc's right. If the Custard family is going to survive, you need to stop griping about all that you don't have and start thanking the Lord for all that you do have.
0: But what do we have to be thankful for?
5: You've got your salvation.
10: And a home in heaven.
11: You've got your Bible.
12: And a great God that has promised to meet every one of your needs.
9: We've got our health.
0: And we've got each other.
5: And we just had a good meal.
7: Now you're talking.
1: A truly rich man asks the Lord to meet his needs and then is thankful and content with all that the Lord provides.
5: You mean a Christian shouldn't really want anything except what God wants him to have?
7: That's right, Nilla. God's prescription for a thankful heart puts it this way. The Lord is my shepherd, who I shall not want.
13: Whew, mateys, that was a close one. The Custard family started to get dissatisfied with what they had, and Homewrecker almost got him.
14: Greetings from the Jolly Roger. 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
13: Peanut Pirate, would you sing a song about always being thankful?

Thanky Peanut Patchkins. 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

0: 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You are now entering the dangerous presentation of Coral Island and Trapped in the Cavern. Recapping the clues for our adventurous investigators.
1: Could you imagine gold sitting around in one place for years?
2: Yeah. Well, I wouldn't spread it around. Someone might just beat you to it.
3: I know where the treasure is.
4: Where?
3: In a cave, over near the mountain.
5: You think it's too late to head over to the cave?
4: When?
3: Early, tomorrow morning.
6: We ought not chance it. It fills with water in about 2 hours.
2: Mark's not in the hut, Dr. Towers.
7: Neither is Rachel.
3: Let's go on in.
8: You in dark, creepy places. You always seem to find them.
9: You know what happened last time we tried to do something like this?
2: We're adventurous. And last time wasn't so terrible. We aren't doing anything bad.
1: I think they beat us to the cave.
6: What? Oh, no. If they did, once the cave fills with water, no way out.
9: I just hope we find our way out.
7: Mark, look at the incline. It almost goes straight down.
2: Whoa.
7: How do we even know what we're looking for?
2: Oh, I don't know. I might just be looking for a treasure. We'll find it.
7: Whoa, turn around.
2: Whoa.
7: It's nothing but a big pond of water down there.
2: Okay, back up. Be careful, sis.
7: Ow, I hit my head on a stalagmite.
2: It's stalactite.
7: What's the difference?
2: Stalagmite is on the ground, and the stalactite is on the ceiling.
7: Oh, whatever. How come I always get drafted to do insane stuff?
2: Just chill, will ya? Enjoy the adventure.
7: Just chill and enjoy the adventure, he says. Yeah, whatever. People like you make people like me grateful that people like you aren't people like us.
2: Whatever. Hey, I just had a thought. Why would someone put treasure in here and leave it behind unless it was booby-trapped or something?
7: Now you're really beginning to scare me.
2: Stop right there.
7: Don't do that to me. I almost...
2: There's something big right in front of us.
7: What is it?
2: Just turn off the flashlight. Get as close to that big rock formation as you can. Get down and watch, but be very quiet.
7: What is it?
2: I'm not sure.
7: It's probably just a big rock.
2: It's moving.
7: Do you think it's that creature?
2: In a cave?
7: An ocean dinosaur! Don't you remember the mystery about the hung-up boats on the Sargasso Sea because of some sea monster? The ships were never seen again. It's moving straight towards us. We've got to move.
2: Where?
7: It's that pond down there.
2: But that's where he's headed. We'd still be in his way.
10: What you doing, Dr. Towers?
11: Calling Abe to tell him what's going on and ask him to pray.
6: Pray?
12: Yes.
6: Yeah, you know, to God. My people used to pray their God, but I never thought it did any good.
11: That's probably because they didn't know the true God that answers every prayer.
6: You mean there's a great God that is real?
11: I'll tell you about him after I
10: Dr.
11: call.
10: Dr. Towers!
11: Hey, whoa, hey!
12: Yes!
6: Whoa! Are you all right?
12: Oh, boy.
6: Buena.
1: Wow.
13: I can't believe this. And I think I lost my phone, too.
10: Wow. That pit is deep.
12: I see it. Your phone's right there.
13: Where?
12: Behind you. Over there. Right there. There.
13: Oh, man.
6: Hold on. Hold on. I will lift you out. Grab my hand.
13: Here. Can you bend a little further? I can almost reach it.
14: Hey, what was that?
15: What?
14: I saw someone running. Hey, I think this was done on purpose.
13: On purpose? On accident? Just get me out of here.
16: Josh, you don't really think your cousins would go into that cave, do you?
1: I'm afraid so. Mark and Rachel probably wanted to beat us to the treasure. Mark is pretty daring.
2: Like what? Who would want to pick on a guy who's 20 times his size? He is humongous!
7: Your knife?
2: Are you crazy? I'm not carrying a 10-foot sword.
7: Listen, we can't go anywhere but down. We have to do something. We can't just let it have us for breakfast.
2: What
7: if we get in the water down there?
2: That's where he is headed.
7: Think of something.
2: I'm trying. I just don't know, Rachel.
1: We'll just scream at him, okay? Are you ready?
7: No, I'm not ready. I want to go home. You shouldn't have tried this. That monster is huge.
2: There has to be a way we can sneak under him. Beside him, behind him, I don't know, something.
7: We can't. He takes up the whole passageway.
8: He's coming right for us.
2: I got it.
8: What?
2: The big rock formation.
8: On top?
2: I'll push you up first.
8: What if I fall
2: off? It's better than getting eaten by a dinosaur. Come on, hurry. I'll boost you up. Hurry
8: I'm
2: up.
8: Going, I'm
2: He's
8: going.
2: Heading
8: I'm
2: toward us.
8: To find a hole.
2: Hurry.
8: Help me.
2: There.
8: Whoa,
2: there you go.
8: This rock is slippery. If we fall, we'll go all the way to the pond. Right. With the beast.
2: Okay. Whew. I did it. I can't see.
8: Neither can I. I don't know if this rock goes on or if we're stuck up here.
2: Okay, be real quiet. I'm turning on my flashlight.
8: He's so huge. He's got flippers like a dolphin and huge teeth. His neck is like forever long.
2: He's going into the pond. He's gone. Whew, he disappeared under the water.
8: Mark, I'm so scared and cold. I want to go home. Please, let's just get out of here.
2: We'll get out, okay? I promise. We'll get out of this somehow.
8: But how do we get off this rock? Hey, what's that sound?
2: Waterfall. Look at it. Look at those rapids. We can't jump down into that. The tide must have come in too far.
8: But there's nowhere else to go.
2: Listen, if we jump down... Whoa, that's farther than I thought.
8: Not in those waters. We can't go anywhere. We're stuck up here.
2: We slide right into the pond.
6: Almost.
4: Taratibu. Bado kidogo tu. You are almost here. There. You good?
11: Just fine. Just a little dirty?
15: Gross.
4: You look like all in now.
11: Oh, this isn't funny, you guys. Look at me. And look at my phone.
2: Oh, boy.
6: We are getting nowhere. I do not know how long they've been gone. I'm thinking Watoto are in the cave. If they are, it will be too late to get them out.
15: What do you mean?
6: The tide.
11: Could you take us there?
6: Follow me. I will show you where it is. They did not go this way. There is no trail.
2: I can't believe Rachel and Mark would disobey like this. Weren't we supposed to stay with an adult?
14: Yeah, but I don't think they care. They seem to be hard kids to handle.
11: I noticed that myself.
15: I don't know Rachel very well, but just for the short time we've known each other, she just makes me want to pull my hair out and hers too.
8: Yeah.
2: And they're lost without Christ. Man, I hope nothing happens to them.
14: Yeah, they could be in big trouble.
17: Joshua, where are we going?
1: We're headed for the cave. Why, Jenna?
17: I just have a funny feeling that Mark and Rachel are in big trouble.
16: Jim is coming with the police dog. He thinks they went for a walk in the jungle and may have got lost or something.
18: I don't know, Mr. Duane. You don't know our cousins.
1: Yeah, they call themselves brave, but there's a difference between bravery and stupidity.
17: I just hope they learn not to buck against authority or we'll never get along.
18: Yeah, you can get into a lot of danger when you don't listen to your elders.
16: You guys reminded me of my childhood. I used to be just like them.
1: Yep, just one big difference that Jesus can make in their lives.
19: What? Are you saying that Christians are better than everybody else?
18: Not better, Marty. They just have the Holy Spirit to help them stay out of trouble.
19: How fun not to worry about.
1: Actually, it can be quite dangerous without his voice.
19: Yeah, well, I would like to be in that cave right now.
16: No, I don't think so. Look.
17: Oh,
1: whoa,
17: no!
1: The tide. It's rushing into the mouth of the cave.
17: Can we even get to it?
18: I see footprints. Over there.
16: I'll call Brad.
1: Cell phone. I forgot to call Uncle Sam and Aunt Becky. They're probably worried about us. I don't have very good signal, but...
17: Josh, you forgot!
1: I didn't mean to, Jenna. I've got to call them right away. We may need their help.
11: Have you got it working yet, Maury?
14: Not yet. You ought to buy the Teletalk Razbug. You know, by Teletech Wireless, it comes with a hard shell case that protects it from things like this. It's even waterproof. Mr. Duane has one.
11: I'll have to remember.
14: Whoa! Hey!
11: Everybody!
0: Hey!
2: Everybody, quiet!

0: Yeah.
1: Are you okay, Juana?
0: It's the battle of survival of the fittest. Or in this case, the person that has the most shells.
2: Not necessarily.
0: Why are people gunning for you?
2: It's a long story. Jamie, remember, it may come down to our last resort. You know what to do.
0: Dr. Towers!
2: What?
3: Brown's phone, it's not ringing. It won't dial through.
4: That could be a problem.
3: Hope they're okay.
5: Hello?
4: Oh, hey, this is...
5: Joshua, I was getting so worried about you. Is everything okay?
4: We're fine, but Mark and Rachel aren't.
5: What do you mean? Are they hurt?
4: We don't know. This cave they went into, it has an entrance that you can only get to when the tide is down. The water level has gone way up. We don't know if we can get to them.
5: Mark and Rachel are in the cave right now?
4: We think so. Please pray we can get them out.
5: Is an adult with you?
4: Yes, Mr. Duane.
5: Son, listen to him and be careful. I'll call Lori and tell her what's going on.
4: Okay, Aunt Becky. Love you.
5: Love you too. Now you kids be careful.
4: Hey, wait, but I'm real concerned because when the tide comes in, it fills with water. I can't help but remember that Mark and Rachel aren't saved.
5: We'll be praying. Remember John 14:27. Now be careful.
4: We will. Bye.
3: John 14:27?
4: Yeah.
6: What is that? Peace I leave with you. My peace I give unto you. Not as the world giveth, give I unto you. Let not your heart be troubled, neither let it be afraid. It's a Bible verse.
4: Why don't we pray before we go in there?
3: That's a good idea.
6: Pray? Come on, you guys. Is there a reason to pray? Like, that will do any good.
3: Marty, the best thing we can do is pray and trust. Okay, everyone, we're gonna pray. Okay, God, we pray that you keep Rachel and Mark safe. And while you're at it, would you put a guardian angel around us, too? It sure would be appreciated right now.
6: Amen.
4: We need to hurry.
3: Can all of you swim?
6: Seems like I've heard that question before.
4: They can.
3: Oh, wait, we have a problem.
6: What?
3: Someone needs to watch the mouth of the cave. The water level is rising.
6: What? You want us to go in there by our lonesome?
3: Josh has a cell phone. Here, take the rifle. I'll watch the tide level. If it gets too high, I'll call you back out. And whether or not you found them, you'll have to get out if I tell you. Got it?
4: Got it.
3: Good. Stay together. Follow Josh in the flashlight. Obey him always. And Josh, stay on the phone.
4: Got it.
3: All right, now go. And God be with you.
7: It all began with one boy's imagination.
8: Say, what's on that big massive land way over there?
7: An imagination to a beginning adventure.
9: Boys!
8: She's drowning!
9: No!
10: Watch out!
9: No!
11: Lord, help us!
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12: And now, the exciting continuation of Coral Island and Trapped in the Cavern.
8: What do we do? We're stuck on this rock.
13: I know. There's got to be another way down. If we slide down where we were standing, the incline and all the water, we'd be straight to Mr. Big Boy.
8: And it's so far down. We're like stuck on this slimy big rock in the middle. What was that?
13: It's just a black bat. That big thing must have startled them.
8: Ew, get them away! They're so gross!
13: Rachel, would you calm down?
8: What if they bite?
13: Just hold still.
8: How can I hold still with these big black flying rats after us? Look, are you sure they won't eat us? They could be vampire bats!
13: Look, we'll be fine. They know we're here.
8: That's the problem. They know we're here.
13: The only thing we can do is wait for help and stay calm.
8: Wait for help on this boulder with whatever it is down there to get us? I can't believe it didn't eat us. Did you see those teeth?
13: Yeah. It sure looked weird.
8: What will we do if it comes back?
13: I don't know. I've never been that frightened before.
8: Now you know how I feel. We were so stupid to come into this cave. No one will find us. Who would want to take the downward path to a dead-end pond like we did? Like they'll find us on top of this huge wet boulder. I'm so mad I could just...
13: I'm sorry, okay? I just thought it sounded fun, finding the treasure before anyone else. Now that it's up to our lives...
8: Yeah, I wish I could have convinced you of that before we did it. No telling when we'll get out. I'm so hungry. We didn't even have breakfast.
13: I know that. My stomach's been telling me about it.
8: I would say pray, but I don't think God would hear us right now.
13: Oh, you know I don't believe in that nonsense.
8: Nonsense? You're the one that's nonsense. God, it's Rachel.
13: Are you serious?

0: I'm beginning to think that anything would help us right about now.
1: You're just desperate.
0: Any other bright ideas?
1: Yeah, just sit. Sit, wait, and...
0: You act like we have a selection of multiple choices here. I'm soaked and dirty, and my $80 brand new shirt ruined.
1: You should have known not to wear that outdoors.
0: Like I knew we were going to be in a jungle on an island sleeping in huts. Come on, I thought we were going to go on a peaceful move with our relatives. Ugh, I wish we had never stepped foot on this island.
1: Rachel, I'm sorry.
0: Yeah, well, me too.
2: Kenny, namsimame nifasi moja. Acha ni muangalie. Everyone, get out of his face and stay still. Let me see.
3: I think he's dead.
4: Jamie, calm down.
3: Listen.
2: Whoever did the shooting is leaving us.
5: Dr. Towers, Jamie, do you feel a pulse?
6: That was simple enough. Hand me my gun.
3: What? Dad, that was so awesome. I think we convinced them. Wow. We ought to be actors in a studio somewhere.
6: I'm glad you caught what I was saying, sweetie. We didn't have much time. Any one of you could have gotten terribly hurt.
5: All that was fake. I about died myself.
2: Hey, where's Ryan?
4: He was just here earlier.
3: Yeah, before the shooting.
6: What?
4: Hold on. Let's turn on my faithful new walkie-talkie. Okay, Agent 23P, where are you?
7: I'm right behind you.
4: What?
3: Behind that big tree.
7: Uncle Dwayne always says, scatter and get behind a big object during a shootout. Grouping together like you did, someone could have been hurt. A tree is much safer.
5: Only you would remember that in times of crisis, Ryan. Only you.
2: Let us go before they come back again. And how I hate to go near the cave. I was hoping we could stay away. I knew it was here for a long time, but we never could find a way inside. Whenever we go, the tide would rise. Many people got trapped. When I was young, my father said it was guarded by their god. When anyone went in, they never come back. My brother Musa tried it and never returned.
4: Whoa.
5: So you're saying that whenever anyone went in, they never came back out?
2: That seems so, Molly. No one lived to tell about. Water pours in and fills it up. There is no way to live through it. Not unless you are a very good swimmer. But then...
5: Then what?
2: Better not to say. I do not want to scare you.
6: What do you mean, Orlin?
2: The god I was telling you about early today. The mad god is real. Mungu Mwenyasiri.
3: I thought you didn't believe in their gods.
2: This one I have to. I've seen him.
6: What?
2: The poem Joshua found that talked about a dangerous island. It was not talking about Dinosauru Yamajini. I know a fierce animal, my people call it Mungu Mwenyasira.
3: Weird.
2: It is in the ocean, but it lives in the cave.
6: Is it carnivorous? I mean, is it a meat eater?
2: It has been known to my tribe to do so, as you say.
5: Then we're too late.
2: Perhaps he's dead by now. That legend is older than me.
6: But you've seen this creature?
2: The last time I saw it, it was over 20 years ago. He scares me. I don't come this way anymore. Too rocky and steep. I stay in the village. I hunt the other side because Mungu Mwenyasira. We shouldn't talk. We must hurry.
3: How big is this creature?
2: As big as a ship.
6: Have you all tried to kill it in the past?
2: Yes. It will not die. I was young when men of my village tried. My uncle died. My chief tell me to stay in the village, but I followed. I saw them battle him, but he was much too big and terrible to be killed. And could miss the spear and sword by diving under the water. They threw meat in the water to Mungu Mwenyasira, so he could not be mad. Chief's son said he would die for men to be saved.
6: What do you mean, Orlin?
2: You see, Mungu Mwenyasira was not going to leave men alone until it could eat its usual meal.
6: What?
5: And when was that?
2: In the morning, about this time.

0: This is really scary.
1: It's almost enough to swim into the cave.
2: I think we'll get to them in time. Marty, are you still with us?
0: Yeah. I'm cold and not a very good swimmer.
2: Here's the cave. Let's all get in.
1: Maybe it'll be shallower.
2: Actually, Jenna, it looks like the cave descends lower. We'll have to sit in the water and ride our way down.
0: Sounds like fun.
1: Should we holler for them?
2: No, Jenna. It could cause a cave-in. That's the last thing we need.
0: Who is it?
2: Mr. Dwayne. Everyone, get up on these rocks.
3: Okay.
1: Here, Alex. Grab my hand. We're in pretty strong.
2: Hey, we made it.
4: Are you in?
2: We're in. Pray we don't drop the flashlights in the water and that they won't go dead.
0: Wow, there's already about 2 feet of water in here. And the cave goes further down. What if we get lost in...
4: Okay, now listen to me. Do a roll call every few minutes to make sure that none of you got separated. Stay on the phone.
2: What's it like out there?
4: The wind's picking up quite a bit. It'll increase the amount of water pushed into the cave.
2: Okay.
4: It may get pretty deep in there.
2: Yeah, we'll be careful.
1: Josh, if they're not in there, we're risking our lives for nothing.
0: Yeah, we could all die.

0: That was a long one. Taratibu. Taratibu watoto. Slow down.
1: Hey, there it is! There it is! I see the cave!
2: But where's everybody else?
3: Hey, there's Dwayne talking on his cell phone.
0: Oh no, I hope they're not in the cave.
3: Surely not. Look at all that water!
4: Don't get me wrong, I'm glad we're on this rung. But how will we ever get out of here?
5: If worse comes to worse, we'll wait until the tide goes back down again.
4: Who will know to look here? We can't do anything to let them know that we're here.
5: Maybe there's a rock ledge above us we can go to. Hold on, I'll turn on my flashlight. You watch for the beast.
4: Just don't shine it in his direction.
5: Anything above us?
4: Nothing I can see but ceiling, and I keep getting tripped on.
5: Oh, we really did it this time.
4: We? More like you. And if we ever get out of this one, I've learned my lesson. I'm not listening to you anymore.
5: Right now is not the time. Just hold still and hope that thing will gobble us up, whatever it is. If the water keeps coming in, though, we'll drown.

0: split off. Which way now?
1: Guys?
0: I'm not sure.
2: Hey, stop.
0: The passage splits in two.
2: Listen to me. Stay together.
3: One passage goes further down. One goes upward.
0: Would Rachel and Mark go down? I don't think so.
2: Okay, let's think this through. If the water was a lot lower when they went in, the aspect of Total One dropping lower wouldn't be a point of observation to them.
0: The cave is filling fast. If they're in the bottom one, this is the last chance to check. We can always double back if it gets too bad.
3: Dad, which one should we take?
2: How high is the water now?
0: About knee deep to Alex, and he's almost 5 foot tall.
2: Is it too steep to walk?
0: We'd have to swim down.
2: Do it, but be careful.
0: What?
2: We can always do the high rim there.
0: I can't understand you.
2: Listen to me. Be careful. Can you hear me?
0: My signal just cut off.
3: I don't know what to tell you, Josh.
4: Dad acted like he wanted us to take the bottom tunnel.
0: Isn't that really dangerous? Yes, but I feel like it's the right thing to do. Let's make a train. Jenna, you ride Caboose. Alex, then Martin, you hold on to me. We're going to sit in the water and ride down.
3: Okay.
0: Here we go. Whatever you do, don't let go.
3: Josh, it's like a waterway.
0: Just hold on tight.
3: This is kind of fun.
0: Just keep your eyes out for Martin.
1: Josh!
0: Huh?
1: He sounds like a waterfall!
3: Look!
1: We're gonna fall straight down!
5: 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Did Joshua stop against the current? Are Mark and Rachel still okay? 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
3: With SRN News, I'm Ron Taylor. President Trump gave a speech and met with farmers in Wisconsin in a preview of what his midterm campaigning might look like.
4: We love the farmers. We love everything about your state.
5: The president described the Republican Party as the only option for farmers.
4: As president, I fought for the American farmer like no one has ever fought before. Nobody's like I'm up here today. I don't need this. I got elected. I'm here because I like the farmer.
5: Trump has scheduled a weekend at his estate in Bedminster, New Jersey, and will then attend Game 3 of the NBA Finals in New York Monday night. I'm Jennifer King.
3: The Treasury Department is warning banks about the risks of serving people living in the country illegally.
6: It's part of the Trump administration's efforts to tighten immigration controls. The Financial Crimes Enforcement Network, or FinCEN, issued guidance following an executive order by President Trump in May. That order requires banks to scrutinize customers' citizenship more closely, but it is less aggressive than initially expected, since it doesn't mandate collecting citizenship information. Treasury Secretary Scott Bessent emphasized preventing illegal aliens from exploiting financial institutions. Banks are pushed to watch for red flags like identity theft and payroll fraud. Haya Pinjwani, Washington.
3: Ugandan authorities have tightened border controls with Congo to prevent Ebola spread. Traders are frustrated as their goods, including plantains and fish, risk spoiling in long truck queues. The border closure, effective since May 28th, followed Congo's Ebola outbreak in Ituri province. Officials aim to reduce cross-border movement, fearing contagion. With virtually no strings attached, Congress is on the verge of providing a massive infusion of cash to the Homeland Security Department. The $70 billion package that was approved by the Senate and now goes to the House will enable President Trump's mass deportation agenda for the remainder of his term. This is SRN News. Another pro-abortion bill advances in Illinois.
7: Lawmakers have approved a measure that would allow underage girls to get birth control without the approval of their parents. Democratic Governor J.B. Pritzker says he will sign it. Pritzker is a vigorous promoter of abortion, and with the help of a friendly legislature, he has worked hard to make Illinois one of the most pro-abortion states in the union, as well as a destination for women from pro-life states who want to end their pregnancies. Michael Harrington reporting.
3: Same-sex marriage has been the law of the land since 2015. The Supreme Court ruling that it isn't necessarily the last word on the issue. Lawmakers in at least 11 states introduced legislation for their current or most recent sessions calling for a ban on gay marriage. Most didn't pick up the momentum, but the Tennessee House passed a measure to allow private citizens and organizations not to recognize the unions, and Idaho's House passed a resolution calling on the Supreme Court to undo the decision. This is SRN News. World Cup fans who thought they scored free tickets will now have to pay full price. We get more on the story from our international correspondent, Marcella Sanchez, filing this report.
8: FIFA has canceled World Cup tickets issued to about 60 fans who mistakenly got them for free because of a website error during the checkout process. Soccer's ruling body issued a statement saying it regrets the error and any inconvenience caused, adding that those tickets remain reserved for the fans who were affected to buy at the agreed price. The tickets were sold through the official World Cup site on May 21st. It's the latest glitch in an often controversial World Cup ticketing program. The Attorneys General of New York and New Jersey are investigating FIFA for possible violations of consumer protection laws. I'm Marcela Sanchez.
3: You'll find more details at srnnews.com. I'm Ron Taylor reporting.

there, boys and girls. Welcome to the Children's Bible Club. We're glad you've joined the Bible Clubbers today, and we hope that you'll have your Bible ready, that you'll have a pencil and paper handy. Maybe you'll have time to even call a neighbor or a friend to come listen with you, and that you'll have a good time with us on the broadcast today. We want you to know Jesus as your Savior. And now, here's the Bible Club choir to start the program under the direction of Mr. Howard Woods.

0: Thank you, choir, for that good singing. What a blessing it is to hear boys and girls sing from their hearts the blessed songs of grace, the gospel songs that tell of the Lord Jesus Christ. We're so thankful to hear from the boys and girls and the older folks as well who write to the Children's Bible Club. 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I need to be assured of your prayers and support. These are difficult, yet important days in reaching children and young people for Christ. Won't you stand with us in this ministry? Please write me this week. Aunt Carolyn,
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0: And now, here's the choir again.

Eve, hurry. Shh, hurry up. 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Here, behind these bushes. Adam, I'm afraid. What are we doing this for? What are we doing this for, don't you hear? God's coming, like he does every other afternoon this time. Hurry and hide. And Eve's heart pounded and Adam's heart pounded. Never before in all their life in this beautiful Garden of Eden had they had such a sick feeling on the inside. Whatever. Oh, they knew they had done wrong. And they knew God didn't want them to disobey. But they never dreamed it'd be this bad. Oh, if only. Oh, Adam, if only. It's too late to say if only now. I'll declare I don't know what you messed around and talk to that serpent anyway, but it's too late. Hide. And there was a deathly silence for a few minutes as God came silently down the walk as he had done so many afternoons. So many afternoons, the cool of the evening it was, when God, his holy presence himself, came and talked and fellowshipped with the first man and woman that he had made on this earth, in the beautiful perfection of the Garden of Eden. And now it was time again to meet with his creation, man and woman. Adam? Adam! That was strange. Every afternoon before, they'd come running to meet him. Every afternoon before, time just seemed like it wouldn't go fast enough until God would come to fellowship with them, and they just would be there at the path waiting, running to meet him. But now, they were nowhere in sight. Adam, where art thou? And Adam finally, in his own trembling, stumbling way, had to come out and say, "Here we are, Lord." "Well, what are you doing hiding like that in the bushes?" "Well, we realized we were naked." "Oh, and who told you that?" And Adam had not an answer. And God said, "Well, did you partake of the tree that I told you not to take of?" And Adam and Eve hung their heads. And then Adam said, The woman that you gave me, she took of the tree." Oh, isn't that the way it is with sin? When we do wrong, then we're not willing to be man enough to face up to it and say, "Yes, sir, I did it." No, had to blame it on somebody else. And so Adam blamed it on Eve, and when God's holy eyes looked at Eve, she said, The serpent beguiled me, he tempted me, and I took of it." And the woman wouldn't take the blame herself. She blamed the serpent. You know, I don't know how they thought they were going to fool God, because God knew it the whole time. You can't pawn anything off on God. Don't you know the heart of God was broken that day whenever he saw what Adam and Eve was doing? And God looked at that serpent, and he said, "Oh, you're a wicked thing. And because of this, from now on, thou art going to crawl on the dust of the earth, and you're just going to be a hated thing." And God pronounced a curse on the serpent. But that's not where the curse stopped. God looked at woman, and he said, "Because of what you've done, because you've disobeyed me," said, "you're going to have terrible pain and anguish and sorrow in childbirth. And also, since you can't seem to mind me personally yourself, since you can't seem to obey me and do what I say do, I'll have to just put the man over you, and he'll have to be boss and tell you what to do and what not to do. And you'll be subject to him now the rest of your life." And then must have broken God's heart when he looked at Adam and he said, "Oh, Adam, because you've disobeyed me," he said, "from now on, instead of this lush, beautiful garden I've given you, where there's no weeds or thorns or anything except just the blessed privilege of working in this garden and keeping it up and picking the fruit, pruning the trees, now you're going to have to work. You're going to have to work hard. You're going to have to earn your living by the sweat of your brow.
You're going to know from every day of your life the curse of sin in your heart and life. And yet even the worse curse than that, you remember when God made him and told him not to eat of that tree, he said, in the day ye eat of it, ye shall surely die. Oh yes, Adam and Eve were still living physically, but the real Adam

0: eternal death spiritually was there, and the seed of physical death now was there. And from that moment on, the bodies began to die. Oh, what a shame. And yet God, even with a broken heart, loved his creation so much that you know what he did? He killed two little animals. And he took the skin from those animals and made clothing to cover Adam and Eve in their nakedness. Oh, they tried to cover up with fig leaves, but that just wasn't sufficient, was it? No, and you can't cover up your sin with fig leaves of works or doing good or trying to behave or just being a sweet little boy or girl. Won't work. Even going to Sunday school won't cover up your sin. It's wonderful to go, and I want you to go. But, you know, just going to Sunday school won't save you. You've got to have the covering that God gives to cover up your sin. And so God provided through the death of that little animal that day for the salvation and the forgiveness of their sins and for a covering for their body. You know, Adam and Eve never dreamed how bad sin really would be. That fruit looked good and the temptation was so strong, but they never realized how bad the guilt and the shame and the fear and the terrible, terrible diseases and the terrible, terrible things that would come as a result of their sin. They'd never known that kind of fear and trouble before. They'd never had to run and hide from God and have a guilty conscience before. But all of this came because of sin. And all of those uneasy feelings inside of you because of your sin are from the same thing. Whenever you tell a lie or do wrong, you know it's sin. And yet, just like Adam and Eve, you can't cover it up yourself. You've got to have God's covering, which is the precious blood of the Lord Jesus Christ, the Lamb of God, which taketh away the sin of the world. Won't you trust Jesus today? Let him cleanse and forgive your sin. And now God bless you.
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1: With SRN News, I'm Ron Taylor. President Trump gave a speech and met with farmers in Wisconsin in a preview of what his midterm campaigning might look like.
2: We love the farmers. We love everything about your state.
3: The president described the Republican Party as the only option for farmers.
2: As president, I fought for the American farmer like no one has ever fought before. Nobody's like I'm up here today. I don't need this. I got elected. I'm here because I like the farmer.
3: Trump has scheduled a weekend at his estate in Bedminster, New Jersey, and will then attend Game 3 of the NBA Finals in New York Monday night. I'm Jennifer King.
1: The Treasury Department is warning banks about the risks of serving people living in the country illegally.
4: It's part of the Trump administration's efforts to tighten immigration controls. The Financial Crimes Enforcement Network, or FinCEN, issued guidance following an executive order by President Trump in May. That order requires banks to scrutinize customers' citizenship more closely, but it is less aggressive than initially expected, since it doesn't mandate collecting citizenship information. Treasury Secretary Scott Bessent emphasized preventing illegal aliens from exploiting financial institutions. Banks are pushed to watch for red flags like identity theft and payroll fraud. Haya Pinjwani, Washington.
1: Ugandan authorities have tightened border controls with Congo to prevent Ebola spread. Traders are frustrated as their goods, including plantains and fish, risk spoiling in long truck queues. The border closure, effective since May 28th, followed Congo's Ebola outbreak in Ituri province. Officials aim to reduce cross-border movement, fearing contagion. With virtually no strings attached, Congress is on the verge of providing a massive infusion of cash to the Homeland Security Department. The $70 billion package that was approved by the Senate and now goes to the House will enable President Trump's mass deportation agenda for the remainder of his term. This is SRN News. Another pro-abortion bill advances in Illinois.
5: Lawmakers have approved a measure that would allow underage girls to get birth control without the approval of their parents. Democratic Governor J.B. Pritzker says he will sign it. Pritzker is a vigorous promoter of abortion, and with the help of a friendly legislature, he has worked hard to make Illinois one of the most pro-abortion states in the union, as well as a destination for women from pro-life states who want to end their pregnancies. Michael Harrington reporting.
1: Same-sex marriage has been the law of the land since 2015. The Supreme Court ruling that it isn't necessarily the last word on the issue. Lawmakers in at least 11 states introduced legislation for their current or most recent sessions calling for a ban on gay marriage. Most didn't pick up the momentum, but the Tennessee House passed a measure to allow private citizens and organizations not to recognize the unions, and Idaho's House passed a resolution calling on the Supreme Court to undo the decision. This is SRN News. World Cup fans who thought they scored free tickets will now have to pay full price. We get more on the story from our international correspondent, Marcella Sanchez, filing this report.
6: FIFA has canceled World Cup tickets issued to about 60 fans who mistakenly got them for free because of a website error during the checkout process. Soccer's ruling body issued a statement saying it regrets the error and any inconvenience caused, adding that those tickets remain reserved for the fans who were affected to buy at the agreed price. The tickets were sold through the official World Cup site on May 21st. It's the latest glitch in an often controversial World Cup ticketing program. The Attorneys General of New York and New Jersey are investigating FIFA for possible violations of consumer protection laws. I'm Marcela Sanchez.
1: You'll find more details at srnnews.com. I'm Ron Taylor reporting.

0: Hello, Patriots. I'm Lee Watts, and this is Patriot Point, your source for Kentucky news and analysis from a conservative, Christian, and common sense point of view. Well, you may have thought with 2020 is over, all this COVID mess is over, we're not going to have any more of these crazy mandates. But hey, guess what? That's right, it's mandate season again. Old Andy Pandy Bashir has declared a state of emergency across the entire Commonwealth of Kentucky, giving him executive order powers, and he has started by issuing a bizarre mandate. We're going to be looking at that this week. This mandate is that he is going to reduce the gas tax prices here in Kentucky by 10 cents per gallon for a month. On the surface, you may think, well, hey, that's great. Well, it's not great. In fact, this is not going to save you one red cent. This is actually going to wind up costing you money, and it's going to be another demonstration of how Andy Bashir has no understanding of the free market economy, and it's just more woke socialist policies. Let's examine how this is. So he issues this mandate saying gas tax prices here in Kentucky have to be 10 cents less per gallon for a month. Have you noticed the gas prices dropped 10 cents this week since he did that? You haven't? Well, no, neither have I. Why? Because that hasn't happened. Here's the reason why. Is Governor Bashir doesn't have any authority at all what a private company, the private gas company, charges at the pump. So all he has done is saying, hey, we are going to freeze 10 cents per gallon tax this month. He has simply given the gas companies 10 cents extra per gallon that they are in no way required to pass on to the consumers. What he is doing is giving them a tax break for a month. It is estimated that gas companies in Kentucky will be earning an extra $30 million this month because Governor Bashir has said, hey, you guys get to pay 10 cents less per gallon in taxes. So no, this is not saving you one red cent. Here's actually where it's costing you money. This $30 million of extra profit the gas companies now get to keep, they used to have to pay in taxes to the Kentucky Road Department, the Transportation Department, which would be used to fill the potholes and fix the roads and the bridges. But now that $30 million this month isn't going to the transportation people to fix the roads and the potholes and the bridges. And so you're going to be driving over those, making more wear and tear on your car. So one, you're not getting any help at all at the pump on this. Number two, the gas company is making $30 million extra dollars. Number three, the roads are not getting fixed on this. And just by the way, I'll just throw this in extra for free. About 30% of all gas bought here in Kentucky every single day is usually bought by out-of-state travelers for whatever reason. So this was a mandate he said was going to help Kentuckians. 30% of the people aren't even Kentuckians. It's not helping us. It's helping gas companies, which aren't even based in Kentucky. And he says he is doing all of these things because of the inflation rates right now. Well, I would like Andy Bashir to get on TV and please tell everybody the answer to this question. If you have issued this mandate and declared a state of emergency because of inflation rates, how come you didn't do the exact same thing when inflation rates were double during the Biden years? Yes, inflation rates were more than double of what they are now, and yet no state of emergency, didn't seem to care at all what we were paying at the pump then. So this demonstrates once again that Andy Bashir has no understanding of economic policy and is completely incompetent at being governor. And this guy wants to be president. So in the next coming days, if you get some liberal saying, hey, Andy Pandy Bashir has cut the gas tax by 10 cents, what do you think about that? Well, I think that I'd like to get my roads fixed and that the gas company shouldn't have got $30 million extra dollars and I'm not getting 1 cent of savings. So that's some of the news going on this week, Kentuckians. So until next week, I'm Lee Watts for Patriot Point, reminding you that liberty is not a spectator sport.
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1: With SRN News, I'm Ron Taylor. President Trump gave a speech and met with farmers in Wisconsin in a preview of what his midterm campaigning might look like.
2: We love the farmers. We love everything about your state.
3: The president described the Republican Party as the only option for farmers.
2: As president, I fought for the American farmer like no one has ever fought before. Nobody's like I'm up here today. I don't need this. I got elected. I'm here because I like the farmer.
3: Trump has scheduled a weekend at his estate in Bedminster, New Jersey, and will then attend Game 3 of the NBA Finals in New York Monday night. I'm Jennifer King.
1: The Treasury Department is warning banks about the risks of serving people living in the country illegally.
4: It's part of the Trump administration's efforts to tighten immigration controls. The Financial Crimes Enforcement Network, or FinCEN, issued guidance following an executive order by President Trump in May. That order requires banks to scrutinize customers' citizenship more closely, but it is less aggressive than initially expected, since it doesn't mandate collecting citizenship information. Treasury Secretary Scott Bessent emphasized preventing illegal aliens from exploiting financial institutions. Banks are pushed to watch for red flags like identity theft and payroll fraud. Haya Pinjwani, Washington.
1: Ugandan authorities have tightened border controls with Congo to prevent Ebola spread. Traders are frustrated as their goods, including plantains and fish, risk spoiling in long truck queues. The border closure, effective since May 28th, followed Congo's Ebola outbreak in Ituri province. Officials aim to reduce cross-border movement, fearing contagion. With virtually no strings attached, Congress is on the verge of providing a massive infusion of cash to the Homeland Security Department. The $70 billion package that was approved by the Senate and now goes to the House will enable President Trump's mass deportation agenda for the remainder of his term. This is SRN News. Another pro-abortion bill advances in Illinois.
5: Lawmakers have approved a measure that would allow underage girls to get birth control without the approval of their parents. Democratic Governor J.B. Pritzker says he will sign it. Pritzker is a vigorous promoter of abortion, and with the help of a friendly legislature, he has worked hard to make Illinois one of the most pro-abortion states in the union, as well as a destination for women from pro-life states who want to end their pregnancies. Michael Harrington reporting.
1: Same-sex marriage has been the law of the land since 2015. The Supreme Court ruling that it isn't necessarily the last word on the issue. Lawmakers in at least 11 states introduced legislation for their current or most recent sessions calling for a ban on gay marriage. Most didn't pick up the momentum, but the Tennessee House passed a measure to allow private citizens and organizations not to recognize the unions, and Idaho's House passed a resolution calling on the Supreme Court to undo the decision. This is SRN News. World Cup fans who thought they scored free tickets will now have to pay full price. We get more on the story from our international correspondent, Marcella Sanchez, filing this report.
6: FIFA has canceled World Cup tickets issued to about 60 fans who mistakenly got them for free because of a website error during the checkout process. Soccer's ruling body issued a statement saying it regrets the error and any inconvenience caused, adding that those tickets remain reserved for the fans who were affected to buy at the agreed price. The tickets were sold through the official World Cup site on May 21st. It's the latest glitch in an often controversial World Cup ticketing program. The Attorneys General of New York and New Jersey are investigating FIFA for possible violations of consumer protection laws. I'm Marcela Sanchez.
1: You'll find more details at srnnews.com. I'm Ron Taylor reporting.
7: AP Sports, I'm Geffen Cool Ball. Seth Jarvis's one-timer at 3:56 of overtime completed the Carolina Hurricanes rally from two goals down in the third in a 4-3 win over the Vegas Golden Knights to even the Stanley Cup final at one game apiece.
8: It's big. You never want to lose two at home. So to get that one's really good for the group, and like you said, carry this into Vegas and keep it going.
7: At the French Open, Mira Andreeva reached the women's final with a straight sets win over Marta Kostyuk and will face Maja Falinska. MLB Yankees slugger Aaron Judge will be sidelined indefinitely with a stress fracture of one of his ribs. Texas won its second consecutive NCAA softball title, beating Texas Tech 4-1 for a sweep in a rematch of last year's final. And in golf, Jennifer Kupcho grabbed an early lead in the U.S. Women's Open with a confident 66 at Riviera. Geffen Kulbaugh, AP Sports.

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1: Or maybe he's too old.
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1: With SRN News, I'm Ron Taylor. President Trump gave a speech and met with farmers in Wisconsin in a preview of what his midterm campaigning might look like.
2: We love the farmers. We love everything about your state.
3: The president described the Republican Party as the only option for farmers.
2: As president, I fought for the American farmer like no one has ever fought before. Nobody's like, I'm up here today. I don't need this. I got elected. I'm here because I like the farmer.
3: Trump has scheduled a weekend at his estate in Bedminster, New Jersey, and will then attend Game 3 of the NBA Finals in New York Monday night. I'm Jennifer King.
1: The Treasury Department is warning banks about the risks of serving people living in the country illegally.
4: It's part of the Trump administration's efforts to tighten immigration controls. The Financial Crimes Enforcement Network, or FinCEN, issued guidance following an executive order by President Trump in May. That order requires banks to scrutinize customers' citizenship more closely, but it is less aggressive than initially expected, since it doesn't mandate collecting citizenship information. Treasury Secretary Scott Bessent emphasized preventing illegal aliens from exploiting financial institutions. Banks are pushed to watch for red flags like identity theft and payroll fraud. Haya Pinjwani, Washington.
1: Ugandan authorities have tightened border controls with Congo to prevent Ebola's spread. Traders are frustrated as their goods, including plantains and fish, risk spoiling in long truck queues. The border closure, effective since May 28th, followed Congo's Ebola outbreak in Ituri province. Officials aim to reduce cross-border movement, fearing contagion. With virtually no strings attached, Congress is on the verge of providing a massive infusion of cash to the Homeland Security Department. The $70 billion package that was approved by the Senate and now goes to the House will enable President Trump's mass deportation agenda for the remainder of his term. This is SRN News. Another pro-abortion bill advances in Illinois.
5: Lawmakers have approved a measure that would allow underage girls to get birth control without the approval of their parents. Democratic Governor J.B. Pritzker says he will sign it. Pritzker is a vigorous promoter of abortion, and with the help of a friendly legislature, he has worked hard to make Illinois one of the most pro-abortion states in the union, as well as a destination for women from pro-life states who want to end their pregnancies. Michael Harrington reporting.
1: Same-sex marriage has been the law of the land since 2015, the Supreme Court ruling that it isn't necessarily the last word on the issue. Lawmakers in at least 11 states introduced legislation for their current or most recent sessions calling for a ban on gay marriage. Most didn't pick up the momentum, but the Tennessee House passed a measure to allow private citizens and organizations not to recognize the unions, and Idaho's House passed a resolution calling on the Supreme Court to undo the decision. This is SRN News. World Cup fans who thought they scored free tickets will now have to pay full price. We get more on the story from our international correspondent, Marcella Sanchez, filing this report.
6: FIFA has canceled World Cup tickets issued to about 60 fans who mistakenly got them for free because of a website error during the checkout process. Soccer's ruling body issued a statement saying it regrets the error and any inconvenience caused, adding that those tickets remain reserved for the fans who were affected to buy at the agreed price. The tickets were sold through the official World Cup site on May 21st. It's the latest glitch in an often controversial World Cup ticketing program. The Attorneys General of New York and New Jersey are investigating FIFA for possible violations of consumer protection laws. I'm Marcela Sanchez.
1: You'll find more details at srnnews.com. I'm Ron Taylor reporting.

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1: With SRN News, I'm Ron Taylor. President Trump gave a speech and met with farmers in Wisconsin in a preview of what his midterm campaigning might look like.
2: We love the farmers. We love everything about your state.
3: The president described the Republican Party as the only option for farmers.
2: As president, I fought for the American farmer like no one has ever fought before. Nobody's like I'm up here today. I don't need this. I got elected. I'm here because I like the farmer.
3: Trump has scheduled a weekend at his estate in Bedminster, New Jersey, and will then attend game 3 of the NBA Finals in New York Monday night. I'm Jennifer King.
1: The Treasury Department is warning banks about the risks of serving people living in the country illegally.
4: It's part of the Trump administration's efforts to tighten immigration controls. The Financial Crimes Enforcement Network, or FinCEN, issued guidance following an executive order by President Trump in May. That order requires banks to scrutinize customers' citizenship more closely, but it is less aggressive than initially expected, since it doesn't mandate collecting citizenship information. Treasury Secretary Scott Bessent emphasized preventing illegal aliens from exploiting financial institutions. Banks are pushed to watch for red flags like identity theft and payroll fraud. Haya Pinjwani, Washington.
1: Ugandan authorities have tightened border controls with Congo to prevent Ebola spread. Traders are frustrated as their goods, including plantains and fish, risk spoiling in long truck queues. The border closure, effective since May 28th, followed Congo's Ebola outbreak in Ituri province. Officials aim to reduce cross-border movement, fearing contagion. With virtually no strings attached, Congress is on the verge of providing a massive infusion of cash to the Homeland Security Department. The $70 billion package that was approved by the Senate and now goes to the House will enable President Trump's mass deportation agenda for the remainder of his term. This is SRN News. Another pro-abortion bill advances in Illinois.
5: Lawmakers have approved a measure that would allow underage girls to get birth control without the approval of their parents. Democratic Governor J.B. Pritzker says he will sign it. Pritzker is a vigorous promoter of abortion, and with the help of a friendly legislature, he has worked hard to make Illinois one of the most pro-abortion states in the union, as well as a destination for women from pro-life states who want to end their pregnancies. Michael Harrington reporting.
1: Same-sex marriage has been the law of the land since 2015. The Supreme Court ruling that it isn't necessarily the last word on the issue. Lawmakers in at least 11 states introduced legislation for their current or most recent sessions calling for a ban on gay marriage. Most didn't pick up the momentum, but the Tennessee House passed a measure to allow private citizens and organizations not to recognize the unions, and Idaho's House passed a resolution calling on the Supreme Court to undo the decision. This is SRN News. World Cup fans who thought they scored free tickets will now have to pay full price. We get more on the story from our international correspondent, Marcella Sanchez, filing this report.
6: FIFA has canceled World Cup tickets issued to about 60 fans who mistakenly got them for free because of a website error during the checkout process. Soccer's ruling body issued a statement saying it regrets the error and any inconvenience caused, adding that those tickets remain reserved for the fans who were affected to buy at the agreed price. The tickets were sold through the official World Cup site on May 21st. It's the latest glitch in an often controversial World Cup ticketing program. The attorneys general of New York and New Jersey are investigating FIFA for possible violations of consumer protection laws. I'm Marcela Sanchez.
1: You'll find more details at srnnews.com. I'm Ron Taylor reporting.

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1: Hello, everyone, and welcome to this Saturday edition of the Gospel Hour. I'm David Green, director of the Gospel Hour, inviting you to stay tuned with us for the entire program today, because we have a great old song for you, and we are continuing with our Saturday-only series on sanctification, as preached and taught by my late father, Dr. Oliver B. Green. Now, just before that, I want to let our Saturday listeners know that we have a new gift offer for you containing two books of sermons by Dr. Green and our most popular soul-winning booklet. 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
1: Direct us, our Father, as we open thy word to study today, may thy will be done. In Jesus' name, honor thy word, and may believers be built up in the faith. We'll thank thee, our Father, for the privilege of preaching thy word in the name of Jesus. For his sake, honor and glory, he is worthy. Amen. Yesterday, I said that God sanctifies us. God hath made Christ our sanctification. But we're called upon to sanctify ourselves. We're called upon to be holy and so forth. Now, I said that God will do for us what we cannot do for ourselves. But God expects us to do what we can. God expects us to do all that we can. And when we come to the place that we cannot do what God requires, then God supplies the power, the grace, the ability, and the strength to do that. Now, I said that God expects us to abstain from that which would destroy us. I used the illustration of my own body. I've been plagued with high blood for as long as I can remember. And I have had many close calls because of it. Now, as I said, my doctor told me that it's absolutely necessary to lose weight, and I'm doing it. I am doing it, and I'm going to do it. And he told me not to eat bread and, of course, sweets, and I am to abstain from these things. Well, now, we don't lock the bread up, and he didn't put me in a padded cell or a jail cell or in a hospital room and put a guard at the door to see to it that I didn't get any bread, sweets, the things that would make me gain weight. No, he expects me to use a little common sense. Now listen, beloved. God expects us to use our own common sense and ability, and when we come to the end of the way, so far as we're concerned, then God will do anything because he's able to give us victory over the world. Now, how do I abstain from eating bread when I was reared on the farm and we had hot biscuits? And of course, some of you people, we reached the whole country, and some of you don't know, I suppose, don't know what hot southern biscuits are. You don't know what it means, but I tell you, you've missed a lot. Amen. So I was reared on the farm, cornbread, hot biscuits, and I could go on, but I'm getting hungry now, so I guess I better get back to the Word of God. So how do I abstain? How do I abstain? Well, it just takes willpower. And I mean, it takes willpower. Now, how do I abstain from that which I loved when I was a sinner? I loved to gamble. I did. We'd gamble on automobile tags, play cards, roll dice. I'd throw pennies at the line. I've gambled. I did gamble. I've been saved, of course, and I don't gamble now. But I did, and I loved it. Well, now, when I pass a place that has gambling machines, of course we don't have them in our state, but if I lived where they have slot machines and dice tables and all of these things, how would I abstain from that? We do have liquor stores and wine shops and beer shops. How do I stay out of them? How do I stay out of them? If I love that one time, how do I abstain from it? Well, now listen. What God demands, God provides. Now, I said God expects us to do it. That's true. But now listen, why do I have the desire to do it? Back yonder, when I was a sinner, I lived for the weekend. I worked hard all the week, and then from Friday night on till Monday morning, time to go to work, that was my holiday, and I lived for the weekend to drink and gamble and so forth. Now, how do I abstain from those things? I have in my heart a redemption. I have in my heart a new man. I have in this tabernacle of flesh the miracle of God's grace. And that word grace is the answer, because grace supplies all that the believer needs. And if you do not have victory over the world, you have no one to blame but yourself. because victory is yours if you want it bad enough. Now, Paul said, be not drunk with wine, wherein is excess, but be filled with the Spirit. Now, are you filled? All believers possess the Spirit. There's absolute, when anybody tells you you can be saved apart from the Holy Spirit, don't you listen to them, beloved, because they don't know the Bible, and the chances are they're not saved themselves. Because except a man be born of Spirit, and if any man have not the Spirit, he's none of his. That which is born of Spirit is Spirit. So don't let anybody tell you that you can be born again or saved or redeemed apart from the Spirit. Now, within my heart, God placed, or into my heart the Holy Spirit came, and he does come the minute, the split second, that we're born again. But am I filled with the Spirit? It's one thing to possess the Holy Spirit, and another thing to be filled or to allow the Holy Spirit to possess you. Now, how does that happen? In Ephesians 5:18, be not drunk with wine, wherein is excess, but be filled with the Spirit. In that same epistle, Paul said, abstain from the very appearance of evil. And in that same epistle, Paul said that God, or rather Christ, hath sanctified the church that he might present it to himself a church without spot or wrinkle or any such thing. And that's what he wants us to be, without spot or wrinkle or any such thing. Now, how can that happen, all right? There's only one way, and God expects you to do it for yourself, that is the part you can, and then God does the rest. Now, abstain from the appearance of evil. Well, now, how can I do that? Well, God could strike me blind, you know, and then I wouldn't see evil, but that wouldn't be the answer. Because you can see with the inner eye, even though you were not seeing with the outer eye. If I were blind, that wouldn't settle it. That wouldn't be the answer. How do I abstain from the appearance of evil? What keeps me from standing in front of the liquor store gazing at the bottles? What keeps me from standing in front of the gambling room gazing at the cards and the dice? God put within me, when he redeemed me, the Holy Spirit. And if I will allow him, now you understand that, my friend, the Holy Spirit does not drive, he leads. Now, I'm going to read scripture to prove that, and I hope you'll stay with me and listen carefully. This I say then, now this is Galatians 5:16. Look at it, Galatians 5:16. This I say then, walk in the Spirit. Now, if I'm walking in the Spirit, he's not driving me. The Holy Spirit doesn't take a spiritual stick and drive you, nor does he take a spiritual rope and put it around your neck and drag you. But if you will walk, he will walk with you, and you can walk with him. We walk in the Spirit as ye shall not fulfill the lust of the flesh, see? This I say then, walk in the Spirit, and ye shall not fulfill the lust of the flesh. Now, how can I walk, or what makes it possible for me to walk in the Spirit? There's only one answer. I must be willing. Now, listen very carefully. There is no need for me to name some of the habits. I could name some of the habits. Some of you people, like I was guilty of eating too much, that's a sin. If I eat too much and die, if I get so fat and my blood goes so high that I have a hemorrhage or a stroke and I die, I'm just as guilty of destroying myself as a doper if they take an overdose of heroin and they die. Now, wait a minute. I'm talking about body. I'm not talking about spirit. I'm saved. I'm saved, and even though I should eat myself to death, you can do that. You can eat yourself to death. That's right. Now, listen, I'm trying to be practical. I'm trying to help you folks. And I've been plagued with this thing called diet for years. That's right. And I will be till I go on home to be with Jesus, because I am inclined, always have been, to be too heavy. Now, if I should die because of my overeating, I wouldn't go to hell. I'd lose my reward, that is, the reward that I could have if I would live on and serve God. Now, if the doper, of course, if a person takes an overdose of heroin, I doubt if they've ever been saved. I doubt that. If a person dies because of drinking too much liquor, too much strong drink, I doubt if they've ever been saved. I doubt it very much. I won't go into that, but I doubt it very, very much. And if they are not saved, they will be lost, not because they died from an overdose, but they'll be lost because they did not trust Jesus. Now, the thing that I'm trying to show you today is this. As God's children, God expects us to obey the Spirit, to allow Him to lead us and guide us in the paths of righteousness for the namesake of Jesus, and we are His children, therefore we bear His name, Christian. And God wants us to be sanctified, holy, W-H-O-L-L-Y, and H-O-L-Y, that is, Christ is my holiness, and God wants me to allow Him to be the possessor of all that I am and all that I have, in order to bring honor and glory to God in the name of Jesus. Now, listen to the rest of this in Galatians, and I believe if you will study this after I leave the radio and study it carefully and prayerfully, I believe you'll find much strength. This I say then, walk in the Spirit, you shall not fulfill the lust of the flesh. For the flesh lusteth against the Spirit, and the Spirit against the flesh. These are contrary one to the other, so that you cannot do the things ye would. Now, you see? Now, I don't care how redeemed you are, and of course, there's only one way to be redeemed, and you're redeemed perfectly. But you may be redeemed, but my friend, there'll be a warfare in your body between your flesh and the Holy Spirit. There'll be a warfare as long as you live. And if you think you have conquered the flesh and the flesh will never bother you again, you look out. You're in trouble. You're in bad trouble. One of these days, the devil will catch you unaware and you'll find yourself guilty of that which will bring shame and disgrace and reproach upon the name of Jesus and bring sorrow to your heart, like David was sorry and heartbroken, and he died with a broken heart because of the sin he committed when he allowed the devil to get the upper hand. Now, if you think you've conquered the flesh, God pity you. The only one that can conquer the flesh is the Holy Spirit, and the only way He can give you victory is for you to be willing and for you to allow Him to have full sway in your mind, in your heart, and in the members of your body. I read on. But if ye be led by the Spirit, ye are not under the law. Now, some of you may remember what I said a moment ago. He doesn't put a rope around your neck. No, He doesn't tie you with a rope. He doesn't put handcuffs on you. You are free. If the Son of God sets you free, you're free. I mean by that, if you will hear His still small voice and follow, He'll lead you into paths of righteousness, but He's not going to put handcuffs on you and drag you or a rope around your neck. No. Now, the works of the flesh are manifest. Here they are. They are made known. They are advertised. They are displayed. Here they are. Idolatry, witchcraft, hatred, variance, emulation, wrath, strife, sedition, heresy, envy, murder, drunkenness, revelings, and such like. Anything else like that, see? Adultery, fornication, uncleanness, lasciviousness. Well, some Christians will consign a person straight to hell for adultery or fornication, but they will not notice that little word wrath, strife, hatred. They won't notice that. Envy. They consign a man to hell for getting drunk, but they don't notice that little word hatred, that little word strife. You know, you may not die as fast with strife in your heart as liquor in your stomach, but They're in the same category, see. You may not die as quickly hating somebody as you'll die with an overdose of heroin, but they're in the same category, let's face it. And we are so willing and so ready and so anxious to condemn the other man for what he does, but we are not willing to look at ourselves and let the Holy Spirit show us what we should lay aside. Let us lay aside every sin and every weight and the sin which does so easily beset us. Let us lay it aside. If I'm doing something that's destroying my body, if I'm eating too much, let me push the food aside and let me be reasonable and temperate. If I'm drinking something, if I'm using something that's destroying me with lung cancer or ulcers or heart trouble, if I'm doing something, let me lay it aside. Lay aside every weight and the sin which does so easily beset us. Run with patience. All right? Of the which I tell you before, tell you now, that in times past, that they which do such things shall inherit the kingdom of God. But the fruit of the Spirit, now here you are, the fruit of the Spirit is love, joy, peace, long-suffering, gentleness, goodness, faith, meekness, temperance. Against such there is no law. No law against joy, love, gentleness, long-suffering, peace, goodness, meekness, faith, temperance. No law against temperance, no. No law. So the only way for you to abstain from the world, abstain from the appearance of evil, abstain from drink, abstain from dope, abstain from lust, abstain from destroying yourself at the dinner table. The only way to abstain from these things is to be filled with the Spirit, to be led by the Spirit, to be in complete submission, the Spirit. Yield your members. Yield your eyes, your hands, your feet, your tongue, your ears. Yield. You yield. Don't expect God to knock you in the head and knock you unconscious and drag you or force you, but yield your eyes. Yield your feet. Yield your hands. And let God sanctify them and use them to glorify his name instead of bringing reproach. Now, God sanctifies us positionally, and he does it perfectly when we are redeemed. But he calls upon us to sanctify ourselves. He calls upon us to set ourselves apart from the world, in the world, but not of the world. Therefore, love not the world. Abstain from the appearance of evil. Have no fellowship with the unfruitful works of darkness. And that is your part. You do this as you allow the Holy Spirit to fill you and control you. Yield to him. You do it. You yield to him. And he'll do the rest. But you must be willing and you must do. I'm talking to believers now. I'm talking to born-again believers. Are you consecrated, dedicated, fully surrendered to God? If you're not, I beg you to fall down upon your knees now and yield your body to God and ask God to set your body apart, your mind, all that you are, and use you to glorify the name of Jesus. Kind Father, may this be the moment when many hundreds of believers will fall down upon their knees and surrender all to thee. May this be the moment when some poor lost sinner will be born again, that soul that's nearest hell, that soul that is under conviction. Save them by thy grace. For Jesus' sake, he's worthy. Amen.
2: Friends, this is David Green once again. Every week we get letters, emails, or phone calls asking, could I have a copy of yesterday's program or the one from last week, and so on. And you may do that. We're happy to make a copy of the program and send it to you on compact disc, on CD. Now, we cannot send it any other way, but we're happy to do that for you. And all I ask in return is that you send a donation to the ministry in the amount of $5 or more. That helps us cover the cost of the CD, the postage, and all of that, getting it out to you. And I urge you to let us know. Just be sure and let me know your address and the day and the date of the program you want, and we'll get it right out to you. 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Now, our offer I contains two books by my father and our most popular soul-winning booklet. And I'm going to send you five copies of that to get you started. And as I said, all of this is for you if you simply ask for it, offer I, and send a donation of at least $15. And if you do that, I'm going to first send you the book by my dad entitled By Grace, a 188-page hardback book containing that sermon plus four others. They are The Believer's Position in Grace. No barriers, no limitations, no secrets, no obstacles. Then two birds based on Leviticus 14 and the threefold parable based on Luke 15. Then we have I Am the Door, another book by Dr. Green containing seven messages, 171 pages long. Finally, five copies of our soul-winning booklet, What Does It Mean to Believe on the Lord Jesus Christ? A very powerful help to win souls. So, to get both books and the soul-winning booklets, just ask for offer I and send your gift of at least $15. 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

is David Green again. On behalf of myself and the entire Gospel Hour family, I want to thank you for tuning in to the program today. I hope you received a blessing today and will tune in again each and every time you can. And so, until next time, may the Lord bless you and keep you in His will.

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1: With SRN News, I'm Ron Taylor. President Trump gave a speech and met with farmers in Wisconsin in a preview of what his midterm campaigning might look like.
2: We love the farmers. We love everything about your state.
3: The president described the Republican Party as the only option for farmers.
2: As president, I fought for the American farmer like no one has ever fought before. Nobody's like I'm up here today. I don't need this. I got elected. I'm here because I like the farmer.
3: Trump has scheduled a weekend at his estate in Bedminster, New Jersey, and will then attend Game 3 of the NBA Finals in New York Monday night. I'm Jennifer King.
1: The Treasury Department is warning banks about the risks of serving people living in the country illegally.
4: It's part of the Trump administration's efforts to tighten immigration controls. The Financial Crimes Enforcement Network, or FinCEN, issued guidance following an executive order by President Trump in May. That order requires banks to scrutinize customers' citizenship more closely, but it is less aggressive than initially expected, since it doesn't mandate collecting citizenship information. Treasury Secretary Scott Bessent emphasized preventing illegal aliens from exploiting financial institutions. Banks are pushed to watch for red flags like identity theft and payroll fraud. Haya Pinjwani, Washington.
1: Ugandan authorities have tightened border controls with Congo to prevent Ebola spread. Traders are frustrated as their goods, including plantains and fish, risk spoiling in long truck queues. The border closure, effective since May 28th, followed Congo's Ebola outbreak in Ituri province. Officials aim to reduce cross-border movement, fearing contagion. With virtually no strings attached, Congress is on the verge of providing a massive infusion of cash to the Homeland Security Department. The $70 billion package that was approved by the Senate and now goes to the House will enable President Trump's mass deportation agenda for the remainder of his term. This is SRN News. Another pro-abortion bill advances in Illinois.
5: Lawmakers have approved a measure that would allow underage girls to get birth control without the approval of their parents. Democratic Governor J.B. Pritzker says he will sign it. Pritzker is a vigorous promoter of abortion, and with the help of a friendly legislature, he has worked hard to make Illinois one of the most pro-abortion states in the union, as well as a destination for women from pro-life states who want to end their pregnancies. Michael Harrington reporting.
1: Same-sex marriage has been the law of the land since 2015, the Supreme Court ruling that it isn't necessarily the last word on the issue. Lawmakers in at least 11 states introduced legislation for their current or most recent sessions calling for a ban on gay marriage. Most didn't pick up the momentum, but the Tennessee House passed a measure to allow private citizens and organizations not to recognize the unions, and Idaho's House passed a resolution calling on the Supreme Court to undo the decision. This is SRN News. World Cup fans who thought they scored free tickets will now have to pay full price. We get more on the story from our international correspondent, Marcela Sanchez, following this report.
6: FIFA has canceled World Cup tickets issued to about 60 fans who mistakenly got them for free because of a website error during the checkout process. Soccer's ruling body issued a statement saying it regrets the error and any inconvenience caused, adding that those tickets remain reserved for the fans who were affected to buy at the agreed price. The tickets were sold through the official World Cup site on May 21st. It's the latest glitch in an often controversial World Cup ticketing program. The Attorneys General of New York and New Jersey are investigating FIFA for possible violations of consumer protection laws. I'm Marcela Sanchez.
1: You'll find more details at srnnews.com. I'm Ron Taylor reporting.

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1: With SRN News, I'm Ron Taylor. President Trump gave a speech and met with farmers in Wisconsin in a preview of what his midterm campaigning might look like.
2: We love the farmers. We love everything about your state.
3: The president described the Republican Party as the only option for farmers.
2: As president, I fought for the American farmer like no one has ever fought before. Nobody's like I'm up here today. I don't need this. I got elected. I'm here because I like the farmer.
3: Trump has scheduled a weekend at his estate in Bedminster, New Jersey, and will then attend game 3 of the NBA Finals in New York Monday night. I'm Jennifer King.
1: The Treasury Department is warning banks about the risks of serving people living in the country illegally.
4: It's part of the Trump administration's efforts to tighten immigration controls. The Financial Crimes Enforcement Network, or FinCEN, issued guidance following an executive order by President Trump in May. That order requires banks to scrutinize customers' citizenship more closely, but it is less aggressive than initially expected, since it doesn't mandate collecting citizenship information. Treasury Secretary Scott Bessent emphasized preventing illegal aliens from exploiting financial institutions. Banks are pushed to watch for red flags like identity theft and payroll fraud. Haya Pinjwani, Washington.
1: Ugandan authorities have tightened border controls with Congo to prevent Ebola's spread. Traders are frustrated as their goods, including plantains and fish, risk spoiling in long truck queues. The border closure, effective since May 28th, followed Congo's Ebola outbreak in Ituri province. Officials aim to reduce cross-border movement, fearing contagion. With virtually no strings attached, Congress is on the verge of providing a massive infusion of cash to the Homeland Security Department. The $70 billion package that was approved by the Senate and now goes to the House will enable President Trump's mass deportation agenda for the remainder of his term. This is SRN News. Another pro-abortion bill advances in Illinois.
5: Lawmakers have approved a measure that would allow underage girls to get birth control without the approval of their parents. Democratic Governor J.B. Pritzker says he will sign it. Pritzker is a vigorous promoter of abortion, and with the help of a friendly legislature, he has worked hard to make Illinois one of the most pro-abortion states in the union, as well as a destination for women from pro-life states who want to end their pregnancies. Michael Harrington reporting.
1: Same-sex marriage has been the law of the land since 2015, the Supreme Court ruling that it isn't necessarily the last word on the issue. Lawmakers in at least 11 states introduced legislation for their current or most recent sessions calling for a ban on gay marriage. Most didn't pick up the momentum, but the Tennessee House passed a measure to allow private citizens and organizations not to recognize the unions, and Idaho's House passed a resolution calling on the Supreme Court to undo the decision. This is SRN News. World Cup fans who thought they scored free tickets will now have to pay full price. We get more on the story from our international correspondent, Marcella Sanchez, filing this report.
6: FIFA has canceled World Cup tickets issued to about 60 fans who mistakenly got them for free because of a website error during the checkout process. Soccer's ruling body issued a statement saying it regrets the error and any inconvenience caused, adding that those tickets remain reserved for the fans who were affected to buy at the agreed price. The tickets were sold through the official World Cup site on May 21st. It's the latest glitch in an often controversial World Cup ticketing program. The Attorneys General of New York and New Jersey are investigating FIFA for possible violations of consumer protection laws. I'm Marcela Sanchez.
1: You'll find more details at srnnews.com. I'm Ron Taylor reporting.

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1: With SRN News, I'm Ron Taylor. President Trump gave a speech and met with farmers in Wisconsin in a preview of what his midterm campaigning might look like.
2: We love the farmers. We love everything about your state.
3: The president described the Republican Party as the only option for farmers.
2: As president, I fought for the American farmer like no one has ever fought before. Nobody's like I'm up here today. I don't need this. I got elected. I'm here because I like the farmer.
3: Trump has scheduled a weekend at his estate in Bedminster, New Jersey, and will then attend Game 3 of the NBA Finals in New York Monday night. I'm Jennifer King.
1: The Treasury Department is warning banks about the risks of serving people living in the country illegally.
4: It's part of the Trump administration's efforts to tighten immigration controls. The Financial Crimes Enforcement Network, or FinCEN, issued guidance following an executive order by President Trump in May. That order requires banks to scrutinize customers' citizenship more closely, but it is less aggressive than initially expected, since it doesn't mandate collecting citizenship information. Treasury Secretary Scott Bessent emphasized preventing illegal aliens from exploiting financial institutions. Banks are pushed to watch for red flags like identity theft and payroll fraud. Hiya Pinjwani, Washington.
1: Ugandan authorities have tightened border controls with Congo to prevent Ebola spread. Traders are frustrated as their goods, including plantains and fish, risk spoiling in long truck queues. The border closure, effective since May 28th, followed Congo's Ebola outbreak in Ituri province. Officials aim to reduce cross-border movement, fearing contagion. With virtually no strings attached, Congress is on the verge of providing a massive infusion of cash to the Homeland Security Department. The $70 billion package that was approved by the Senate and now goes to the House will enable President Trump's mass deportation agenda for the remainder of his term. This is SRN News. Another pro-abortion bill advances in Illinois.
5: Lawmakers have approved a measure that would allow underage girls to get birth control without the approval of their parents. Democratic Governor J.B. Pritzker says he will sign it. Pritzker is a vigorous promoter of abortion, and with the help of a friendly legislature, he has worked hard to make Illinois one of the most pro-abortion states in the union, as well as a destination for women from pro-life states who want to end their pregnancies. Michael Harrington reporting.
1: Same-sex marriage has been the law of the land since 2015, the Supreme Court ruling that it isn't necessarily the last word on the issue. Lawmakers in at least 11 states introduced legislation for their current or most recent sessions calling for a ban on gay marriage. Most didn't pick up the momentum, but the Tennessee House passed a measure to allow private citizens and organizations not to recognize the unions, and Idaho's House passed a resolution calling on the Supreme Court to undo the decision. This is SRN News. World Cup fans who thought they scored free tickets will now have to pay full price. We get more on the story from our international correspondent, Marcella Sanchez, following this report.
6: FIFA has canceled World Cup tickets issued to about 60 fans who mistakenly got them for free because of a website error during the checkout process. Soccer's ruling body issued a statement saying it regrets the error and any inconvenience caused, adding that those tickets remain reserved for the fans who were affected to buy at the agreed price. The tickets were sold through the official World Cup site on May 21st. It's the latest glitch in an often controversial World Cup ticketing program. The Attorneys General of New York and New Jersey are investigating FIFA for possible violations of consumer protection laws. I'm Marcela Sanchez.
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1: With SRN News, I'm Ron Taylor. President Trump gave a speech and met with farmers in Wisconsin in a preview of what his midterm campaigning might look like.
2: We love the farmers. We love everything about your state.
3: The president described the Republican Party as the only option for farmers.
2: As president, I fought for the American farmer like no one has ever fought before. Nobody's like I'm up here today. I don't need this. I got elected. I got elected. I'm here because I like the farmer.
3: Trump has scheduled a weekend at his estate in Bedminster, New Jersey, and will then attend Game 3 of the NBA Finals in New York Monday night. I'm Jennifer King.
1: The Treasury Department is warning banks about the risks of serving people living in the country illegally.
4: It's part of the Trump administration's efforts to tighten immigration controls. The Financial Crimes Enforcement Network, or FinCEN, issued guidance following an executive order by President Trump in May. That order requires banks to scrutinize customers' citizenship more closely, but it is less aggressive than initially expected, since it doesn't mandate collecting citizenship information. Treasury Secretary Scott Bessent emphasized preventing illegal aliens from exploiting financial institutions. Banks are pushed to watch for red flags like identity theft and payroll fraud. Haya Pinjwani, Washington.
1: Ugandan authorities have tightened border controls with Congo to prevent Ebola spread. Traders are frustrated as their goods, including plantains and fish, risk spoiling in long truck queues. The border closure, effective since May 28th, followed Congo's Ebola outbreak in Ituri province. Officials aim to reduce cross-border movement, fearing contagion. With virtually no strings attached, Congress is on the verge of providing a massive infusion of cash to the Homeland Security Department. The $70 billion package that was approved by the Senate and now goes to the House will enable President Trump's mass deportation agenda for the remainder of his term. This is SRN News. Another pro-abortion bill advances in Illinois.
5: Lawmakers have approved a measure that would allow underage girls to get birth control without the approval of their parents. Democratic Governor J.B. Pritzker says he will sign it. Pritzker is a vigorous promoter of abortion, and with the help of a friendly legislature, he has worked hard to make Illinois one of the most pro-abortion states in the union, as well as a destination for women from pro-life states who want to end their pregnancies. Michael Harrington reporting.
1: Same-sex marriage has been the law of the land since 2015. The Supreme Court ruling that it isn't necessarily the last word on the issue. Lawmakers in at least 11 states introduced legislation for their current or most recent sessions calling for a ban on gay marriage. Most didn't pick up the momentum, but the Tennessee House passed a measure to allow private citizens and organizations not to recognize the unions, and Idaho's House passed a resolution calling on the Supreme Court to undo the decision. This is SRN News. World Cup fans who thought they scored free tickets will now have to pay full price. We get more on the story from our international correspondent, Marcella Sanchez, filing this report.
6: FIFA has canceled World Cup tickets issued to about 60 fans who mistakenly got them for free because of a website error during the checkout process. Soccer's ruling body issued a statement saying it regrets the error and any inconvenience caused, adding that those tickets remain reserved for the fans who were affected to buy at the agreed price. The tickets were sold through the official World Cup site on May 21st. It's the latest glitch in an often controversial World Cup ticketing program. The Attorneys General of New York and New Jersey are investigating FIFA for possible violations of consumer protection laws. I'm Marcela Sanchez.
1: You'll find more details at srnnews.com. I'm Ron Taylor reporting.
7: AP Sports, I'm Geffen Cool Baugh. Seth Jarvis's one-timer at 3:56 of overtime completed the Carolina Hurricanes rally from two goals down in the third in a 4-3 win over the Vegas Golden Knights to even the Stanley Cup final at one game apiece.
8: It's big. You never want to lose two at home. So to get that one's really good for the group, and like you said, carry this into Vegas and keep it going.
7: At the French Open, Mira Andreeva reached the women's final with a straight sets win over Marta Kostyuk and will face Maja Falinska. MLB Yankee slugger Aaron Judge will be sidelined indefinitely with a stress fracture of one of his ribs. Texas won its second consecutive NCAA softball title, beating Texas Tech 4-1 for a sweep in a rematch of last year's final. And in golf, Jennifer Kupcho grabbed an early lead in the U.S. Women's Open with a confident 66. 6 at Riviera. Geffen Kulbaugh, AP Sports.

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1: With SRN News, I'm Ron Taylor. President Trump gave a speech and met with farmers in Wisconsin in a preview of what his midterm campaigning might look like.
2: We love the farmers. We love everything about your state.
3: The president described the Republican Party as the only option for farmers.
2: As president, I fought for the American farmer like no one has ever fought before. Nobody's like, I'm up here today. I don't need this. I got elected. I'm here because I like the farmer.
3: Trump has scheduled a weekend at his estate in Bedminster, New Jersey, and will then attend Game 3 of the NBA Finals in New York Monday night. I'm Jennifer King.
1: The Treasury Department is warning banks about the risks of serving people living in the country illegally.
4: It's part of the Trump administration's efforts to tighten immigration controls. The Financial Crimes Enforcement Network, or FinCEN, issued guidance following an executive order by President Trump in May. That order requires banks to scrutinize customers' citizenship more closely, but it is less aggressive than initially expected, since it doesn't mandate collecting citizenship information. Treasury Secretary Scott Bessent emphasized preventing illegal aliens from exploiting financial institutions. Banks are pushed to watch for red flags like identity theft and payroll fraud. Haya Pinjwani, Washington.
1: Ugandan authorities have tightened border controls with Congo to prevent Ebola's spread. Traders are frustrated as their goods, including plantains and fish, risk spoiling in long truck queues. The border closure, effective since May 28th, followed Congo's Ebola outbreak in Ituri province. Officials aim to reduce cross-border movement, fearing contagion. With virtually no strings attached, Congress is on the verge of providing a massive infusion of cash to the Homeland Security Department. The $70 billion package that was approved by the Senate and now goes to the House will enable President Trump's mass deportation agenda for the remainder of his term. This is SRN News. Another pro-abortion bill advances in Illinois.
5: Lawmakers have approved a measure that would allow underage girls to get birth control without the approval of their parents. Democratic Governor J.B. Pritzker says he will sign it. Pritzker is a vigorous promoter of abortion, and with the help of a friendly legislature, he has worked hard to make Illinois one of the most pro-abortion states in the union, as well as a destination for women from pro-life states who want to end their pregnancies. Michael Harrington reporting.
1: Same-sex marriage has been the law of the land since 2015. The Supreme Court ruling that it isn't necessarily the last word on the issue. Lawmakers in at least 11 states introduced legislation for their current or most recent sessions calling for a ban on gay marriage. Most didn't pick up the momentum, but the Tennessee House passed a measure to allow private citizens and organizations not to recognize the unions, and Idaho's House passed a resolution calling on the Supreme Court to undo the decision. This is SRN News. World Cup fans who thought they scored free tickets will now have to pay full price. We get more on the story from our international correspondent, Marcella Sanchez, filing this report.
6: FIFA has canceled World Cup tickets issued to about 60 fans who mistakenly got them for free because of a website error during the checkout process. Soccer's ruling body issued a statement saying it regrets the error and any inconvenience caused, adding that those tickets remain reserved for the fans who were affected to buy at the agreed price. The tickets were sold through the official World Cup site on May 21st. It's the latest glitch in an often controversial World Cup ticketing program. The Attorneys General of New York and New Jersey are investigating FIFA for possible violations of consumer protection laws. I'm Marcela Sanchez.
1: You'll find more details at srnnews.com. I'm Ron Taylor reporting.
7: The following episode was recorded live at a WVCY rally at the Waukesha County Expo Center in Waukesha, Wisconsin, on March 14, 2026. How do you do? One of America's best-known writers, Louisa May Alcott, wrote, "Strong convictions precede great actions." The man in our story spent many bitter years drinking his life away, simply longing for his circumstances to change. Yet he would come to find it was heavenly convictions that gave him strength beyond measure when his heart, his mind, his very life were unshackled.

0: How could you?
1: You want me to cast my mom and sister on the street?
0: How could you?
1: They have no place else.
0: Ugh.
1: Miles, the new house is big enough. Can you please not drink?
0: You didn't even ask me.
1: And why do you think that is?
0: I don't know. It's my house, too.
1: Because you'll whine and complain about my family. That's why.
0: We lived with them the last 2 years.
1: You didn't complain before about sharing expenses.
0: You're blowing our chance of being on our own for once.
1: Well, I appreciate having my mom and sister around. They help with the baby.
0: I can't hear anymore.
1: At least they help.
0: Listen, you need to choose.
1: What?
0: Them or me.
1: You can't be serious.
0: Them or me.
2: 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The homeless have many faces, old and weary, young and fearful, and a city in great debt feeds downheartedness. Here at Pacific Garden Mission, we are thankful for friends who care and send financial gifts so that hundreds of homeless people have shelter. They eat nourishing meals, receive fresh clothing, and sleep in a clean, safe bunk. Classes and counseling prepare them to go back into the world able to care for themselves and others. How? Through life transformation, a new heart, and a new purpose. And that's what this program is all about. Now for broadcast around the earth, here is episode number 3934 in the series Unshackled, the program that makes you face yourself and think. The man in our story grasped at every strand of hope. But would he find one strong enough? You'll find out in this true story of Miles Koberstein, right now on Unshackled.
0: How had life come to this? My drunk, jittery, overly nicotine self wouldn't have been able to say. I was beginning to see there were things in life I couldn't work and will my way through. That realization and the hopelessness that came with it was only soothed after drinking half a bottle of whiskey. I longed for the days when life hadn't felt this desperate.
3: Do you see her?
4: Not yet.
1: You know, God gave your mama the best voice in the choir.
4: He did?
1: He did.
4: There she is.
1: She's shining like an angel in that gold robe.
4: That means God made her look and sound like an angel, Mrs. Gibson.
1: It's true. Too bad your daddy didn't come to watch her. Real shame.
0: I attended church on several occasions as a young child. When I was 8, I watched my mother walk down to the pastor and kneel at the altar to be saved. Not long after, my sister followed. I didn't fully understand what salvation was, but faith both intrigued and comforted me. As a young teen, my spiritual life thrived. My friends were Christians, and I felt like I was becoming a godly young man, especially in their presence. As connected as I was, it was no wonder that change came at such a cost.
5: Your mother and I wanted to inform you two tonight that we're moving to Nevada.
6: What? You mean for the summer?
1: No, for good.
7: What's in Nevada?
5: We're gonna ranch.
7: To a ranch or like ranch?
5: We'll be ranching on a ranch.
6: This can't be happening. There's no way we can go from living in Wisconsin to Nevada. I just can't.
7: Who wants to ranch anyway?
6: Yes, exactly. We'd be out in the middle of nowhere.
5: That brings me to the next announcement.
6: I can only take one.
5: Being so far from town, it would not make sense for Mom to drive you in.
7: What are you saying?
5: That would be homeschooling you.
7: No!
6: Now I've heard it all!
7: No way are we going to be stuck in the middle of nowhere with no friends!
1: There will be opportunities to make friends.
7: Oh no, don't even!
6: You want me to be friends with... with who? The animals on the ranch? Do you have any idea?
1: Be nice.
6: Ugh, you two have ruined my life! My entire life!
7: My friends are here.
1: I know.
7: I'm losing everything, and for what? To be surrounded by cows?
0: No amount of complaining and foot dragging kept my sister and I from being hauled to the middle of nowhere, Nevada. Mom found us a church, which also happened to be in the center of the Chopi Indian Reservation. Despite regularly attending, I could feel my walk with Christ begin to subside. By the time I turned 15, I had become aggravated with life, which wasn't fair to anyone.
1: Miles, what are you doing?
7: Sharpening my pencil.
1: It's gonna be nothing but a stub. Did you hear me?
7: Is there something else you'd like me to be doing, Mother?
1: Your geometry.
7: I'm done with that for the day.
1: No, you need to finish two assignments.
7: Tomorrow feels like a better day.
1: Miles, I mean it.
7: If you had a principal's office, how many times a day would you threaten to send me there?
1: I wouldn't have to. I imagine they'd already have a special desk for you there.
7: Ooh, would there be a nameplate?
1: Please, just do your homework.
7: No, because I have one more question.
1: What?
7: Does this pencil look dull to you?
1: Miles!
0: I drove Mom so crazy that she didn't bat an eye registering me at the public high school. I thought she might waver when the principal explained how my non-accredited schooling didn't count, and I'd need to restart high school as a 16-year-old freshman. But Mom was true to her resolve and didn't relent. Thus began a whole new chapter in my life, one full of possibilities.
8: What's up, white boy?
7: Not much.
8: Why are you coming to school here?
9: Yeah, why don't you have your own?
7: Surprisingly, there's not many options in rural Nevada.
8: I might like this boy.
9: With him, the white kids total 3 now.
7: A little diversity is nice?
8: We'll find out.
0: I decided then that I would stop at nothing to be accepted by my classmates. I used foul language, dirty jokes, and quickly became popular as the class clown. I failed to see the trade-off that this moral decline was damaging my already wounded walk with the Lord. Just a couple of the kids at school went to my church, and no one was a shining example of Jesus. So why did I have to try? I had sports, ranch work, and girls to fill my time. I didn't see what would land a final blow to my relationship with Jesus. It came out of nowhere.
8: Miles, throw those 2 logs on, will you?
9: Oh, that's a good roar.
7: How long have you guys been out here?
8: A couple of hours.
9: We came to fish and then decided this bank is perfect for a fire.
8: A very large fire.
7: It's a good night for one, too.
8: What do you want?
7: Where'd you get all that?
8: Home.
7: Won't your parents notice?
9: His folks will just think they drank it themselves.
8: Yeah, most likely.
7: I don't know what to choose. I never drank before.
8: Well, in that case, skip the beers and go straight for the good stuff.
7: The good stuff?
8: Take a swig of this.
0: My sinful lifestyle continued and worsened through the next 3 years of high school. I was popular as the football team captain, state wrestler, prom king, state FFA competitor, student body president, and on the honor roll. Yet through it all, I felt a sense of emptiness. I hope it meant I was ready for the next step in life, going to college. I was rewarded a paid internship and full-ride scholarship upon graduating. But the more money I made, the more my head filled with all the pleasures I could afford. So my days were filled with drinking, working out, and motorsports. I was too busy and distracted to see my lifestyle was beginning to take a toll. Wait, what? Who's this cute blonde messaging me? Ruby Johnson? No way! What to say? I never thought I'd see her after leaving Wisconsin. Hey, Rubes! Nice to hear from you. Sounds a bit crazy since I live over 1,500 miles from you, but I'd love to take you out for coffee. Ruby and I had attended the same church when I lived in Wisconsin. She had always been sweet to me, so when she agreed to meet, I couldn't cover those 1,500 miles fast enough. After a couple of visits, Rubes and I were both in for a surprise. So, how long do you have to wait?
1: I don't know, Miles. I've never taken a pregnancy test before.
0: Okay. Directions say up to 3 minutes.
1: Well, it's already been 1.
0: Right.
10: Look, there's one line coming.
7: I see it.
10: Miles?
7: Two lines. You're pregnant, Ruby.
10: Should we try again?
7: With the way you've been feeling, I don't think it's necessary, honey.
10: Right.
7: No worries, Rubes. I mean, this wasn't the plan, but we'll figure it out.
10: You're in Nevada, and I'm all the way here in Wisconsin.
7: Not anymore.
10: What?
7: We're doing this together, Rubes. I am not leaving your side.
10: All right.
7: So the question is, your place or mine? Would you rather be in Nevada or Wisconsin?
10: Wisconsin. But that means you'd have to change jobs.
7: Hey, it's okay. We need to be together. I proposed to Ruby and moved to Wisconsin to be with her. Since she was sharing a one-bedroom apartment with her mother and sister, our quarters were tight. I found myself resenting the debt I went into to buy her ring, especially since I had no plans of getting married. Frustrations started to build as our struggles became real, and I felt burdened with a sense of claustrophobia that stretched into oblivion. It only got worse.
2: 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And now, a message from WVCY Executive Director Jim Schneider.
11: 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We share a common partnership in the advancement of the gospel. We praise the Lord each time we hear from one of our listeners, indicating the Lord has used Unshackled to bring them to faith in Christ. It's happened multiple times through the years, and we say, "To God be the glory." We also receive from our listeners those words you often request they make, "Thanks for Unshackled." It's a great joy to have you record this episode before our listeners today.
12: Any luck on the job search?
7: Not a single interview.
12: Oh, honey, I'm sorry.
7: It's been what, 5 weeks?
12: The right job will come.
7: And what if it doesn't? What was I thinking, quitting a perfectly good paying job for nothing?
12: No one knew it would be this hard.
7: With a baby on the way, I have to have income.
12: Have you prayed about it?
7: I doubt God would care.
12: Do you?
7: Considering I'm willingly living my life against his word, I don't think he's in a hurry to do any favors for me.
12: I'm still praying. I believe God is working in all of this.
7: That's some pretty far-flung faith, Mom.
12: Maybe it's not as far-flung as you think.
7: Do you have any idea what will happen to me if I walked into a church?
12: Love, joy, conviction, repentance?
7: No, Mom, I'd burst into flames.
12: If you believe that, then you need God more than most. And that's a humbled place to start.
7: What does that mean?
12: There's a verse in Proverbs that says, "By humility and the fear of the Lord are riches and honor and life."
7: Well, I could use some of those riches right about now.
12: Oh, Miles.
7: I appreciated my mother and her faith more than I ever had before. At least she held a different perspective than the sorry state I could feel myself wanting to wallow in. I did find a couple odd jobs and worked part-time delivering food for restaurants. Then in October, Ella was born. It was a wake-up call for sure. Rubes, look how tight she's holding onto my finger.
10: It's so cute.
7: I can't believe we have her. How could she be so perfect in every way?
10: I can't get over these toes.
7: She's just darling. I'm so proud of you.
10: Thank you.
7: I love you.
10: Love you too. I know it's the weekend and the restaurant will be busy, but could you stay with us?
7: You bet.
10: You think the restaurant will mind?
7: You don't worry about a thing. Unfortunately, the restaurant decided to replace me when I explained I couldn't make it in. I was upset, but there was nothing I could do. But since there was a baby to take care of now, I felt all the more pressure to provide. Ruby and Ella were going to count on me, and I couldn't let them down. I failed to see that the pressure I placed on myself far outweighed what anyone else was putting on me.
9: Doesn't this early morning air feel good?
7: If the factory's this hot tonight, I hate to think how the day shift will fare.
9: They're gonna cook. Well, be glad you got the night shifts.
7: I'm not glad I got in at all.
9: What do you mean? Is work beneath you?
7: No, Sorry, shouldn't have said that.
9: What? You got something else cooking?
7: I've been looking for a job as a welder.
9: Hmm. Well, if I happen to hear of anything, I'll let you know.
7: I appreciate it.
9: You got yourself a family?
7: I do. Got a newborn baby girl at home.
9: Oh, that's something.
7: It is. It's a lot. I'm trying to save up money to put towards a house of our own.
9: I gotcha.
7: We're living in an apartment with my fiancé's mom and sister, which is not how I want it to be.
9: Yeah, man. You gotta get out on your own.
7: I do. And I think my fiancé and I would fight less if her family would stay out of things.
9: Uh-huh.
7: Say, I got a six-pack in my truck. Want one for the road?
9: Nah, I stay away from the bottle.
7: Oh.
9: Maybe you should wait till you get home before you start.
7: What, are you kidding me? I'll have this pack finished before I get to my front door.
9: So, you're gonna walk in drunk first thing in the morning?
7: If this six-pack doesn't do it, I got a bottle of whiskey tucked under my truck seat.
9: Dude, what's your fiancé gonna say? Aren't you worried what her family will think?
7: Nope. Don't care what any one of them thinks or says.
9: What happens when they don't like that attitude?
7: Oh, they can pound sand.
9: I mean it, man. Starting a feud first thing in the morning isn't a wise idea.
7: Yeah, maybe they'll be wise enough to not open their mouths.
9: Miles, this is your family. The people that God has put around you to love and provide and protect.
7: Look, I didn't ask for this.
9: And yet, here you are.
7: What's that supposed to mean?
9: It means taking responsibility for your situation in life and finding a way to be grateful.
7: Or maybe the women in my household shouldn't be so ungrateful.
9: Oh, yeah?
7: Yeah. I'm living this miserable existence every single day, and I'm still coming home to them. Who are they to judge how I get from one day to the next, huh? Why don't you take one of these and loosen up, old-timer?
9: I'm good. See you at clock in.
0: Don't get me wrong. I appreciated Clint's intentions, but he wasn't living my life. You see, addicts can justify anything. Every moment of the day when I wasn't drinking, I was thinking about drinking. As my frustration grew over my career and home life, my temper became all the shorter. Everyone who knew me knew I'd lose my cool at the drop of a hat. I didn't know how to keep all the anger in anymore. And the more I drank, the less I cared. And then everyone saw it.
7: Oh, you've got to be kidding me! You stupid piece of junk!
9: Miles!
7: What?
9: You need some fresh air.
7: No, what I need is for this lousy thing!
9: Miles, right now.
7: You think you're so important, Clint? Well, you're not my boss.
9: Miles, stop sipping whatever you got in that mug and take a breather. You have a young family, and you need your paycheck, man.
7: You're right. I'll be back in 5.
9: Make it 15, and you get some strong coffee.
0: A few people mentioned I needed to slow down on drinking and work, or I was gonna die. But I didn't take any of them seriously. I finally had saved up enough money for a house, and in my mind, that was the answer to all my problems. Moving into a home of our own would bring me the freedom and peace I so desperately needed. I could not have been more wrong.
10: What all did you get done on the house last night?
0: I patched all the water leak areas.
10: That's good. So now all that's left is...
0: paint.
10: Is that booze?
0: Yeah. My coffee needs a little spice.
10: Miles, it's 7:30 in the morning.
0: Don't. I don't want to hear it.
10: Okay.
0: Did your mom and sister get off all right?
10: The car was all packed last night, and they left about 6 o'clock this morning.
0: That's great.
10: I still can't believe they're moving to Florida.
0: Your mom will love it there.
10: Yeah, but Ella's gonna miss her grandma and auntie.
0: Well, maybe they can come visit sometime, but I don't want them living with us again.
10: Okay. What if they'd want to stay a week or so, but not anything more?
0: Oh, we'll see.
10: All right.
0: I'm glad we're on the same page.
10: So, would you like me to come help paint after work?
0: Why don't you just watch Ella? I got the painting.
10: You sure?
0: I'm just going to listen to the radio, drink beer, and roll out paint. I thought Ruby and I were on the same page, but that evening I found out her sister called on the drive to Florida. She thought she was making a mistake moving and would miss Wisconsin. So Ruby gave her sister and mom permission to move back in with us. in the new house. I was so furious, I gave Ruby an ultimatum about choosing them or me. Only Ruby wouldn't choose, so I did.
9: Miles, wait up.
7: Hey, Clint.
9: How you doing?
7: Not great. I had it out with Ruby.
9: Oh.
7: All that work I did so Ruby and the baby and I could move out and on our own, Ruby threw it all away.
9: I'm not following.
7: Her sister made it halfway to Florida and turned back because Ruby gave her and her mother permission to move back in with us.
9: Oh, man.
7: Yeah, she didn't so much as ask me. Can you believe it?
9: She must have had her reasons.
7: If she did, I don't care anymore.
9: I'm not sure you're going about this the right way.
7: What do you mean? Everyone else I've talked to says I deserve better and that I should leave.
9: Miles, you consider yourself a Christian, right?
7: Yeah.
9: Well, does this sound like love to you?
7: I'm glad you pointed that out. I love and do everything possible for Ruby, and she does not reciprocate. Does that sound like love to you?
9: I'm not talking about Ruby.
7: What are you saying then?
9: I'm saying don't be too hasty. Don't react emotionally. Pray about it. Seek God's will. Make wise decisions.
0: In my stubbornness, I didn't feel Clint had any right to question me, and I resented him prattling on about wise decisions. He wasn't in my shoes. If I had to admit it, my drinking and temper likely influenced Ruby's decision to allow her family back in, but I felt that was no excuse for her not choosing me over them. Clint suggested I go to counseling. Begrudgingly, I decided to give it a try.
13: Miles, I scored your answers, and you fall into the dangerous and deadly category for alcohol consumption.
0: Oh, come on. It's not that bad. I can stop drinking if I want to.
13: Your misuse of alcohol is that bad, Miles. If you want to stay around for your daughter, this needs to change.
0: What do you suggest?
13: Quit drinking for a week.
0: Huh. Easy.
14: Day two was the toughest. I left work, passing all the bars I normally stopped at, arriving to an empty house. I had to stay busy to keep my mind off drinking, or I knew I'd be opening a bottle. When I went online to check my bank account, I got a little surprise. Wait, what? 12 extra hours? That's a lot. Wow, that's a nice paycheck. I'll never catch it. Payroll barely keeps up as it is. I could really use this. Or I could give it back. It's not like I changed it.
15: Miles, thou shalt not steal.
0: Mom?
15: To him that knoweth to do good and doeth it not, to him it is sin.
0: Why does it still sound like you're standing right here? I'm not a thief.
15: The righteous Lord loveth righteousness.
0: The righteous Lord loveth righteousness. What is that scripture? The righteous Lord loveth righteousness. The righteous Lord loveth righteousness. Here it is. For the righteous Lord loveth righteousness. His countenance doth behold the upright. Lord, show me what else. Where is that scripture? Where is that scripture? I know it's here. Yeah, there it is. James 1:12. Blessed is the man that endureth temptation, for when he is tried, he shall receive the crown of life, which the Lord hath promised to them that love him. I haven't opened a Bible in years, but those words never left me. Dear God, I haven't heard your words in a long time, and yet they have a place in my heart. I want to live by them, Lord, in a way I've never experienced before. Forgive me. Help me choose what's right, even when it costs me. Redeem me and help me walk in your ways again. I couldn't believe all the verses that came flooding to my mind that evening. The more I read of the Bible, God's Word, the more convictions came to me. In the following weeks, I sought forgiveness from all whom I have wronged, especially Ruby. Although we are no longer a couple, she forgave me. The people I had once invited to bars, I started inviting to church. My short-tempered soul became understanding and kind. My heart no longer harbored anger, but the love of God, and it's changed everything. If the Son, therefore, shall make you free, ye shall be free indeed.
2: Miles' testimony is proof of the words in 2 Peter 3:9, "The Lord is not slack concerning his promise, as some men count slackness, but is long-suffering to usward, not willing that any should perish, but that all should come to repentance." What about you, listening friend? Are you in bondage the way Miles was? 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This is program number 3934. Heard in the true story of Miles Koberstein were Brian Plaharchik, Angela Morris, Cheryl Lynn Galimo, Demetrius Troy, Michael Wallner, and Allison Voller. Original music, Don Badorf. 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
1: With SRN News, I'm Ron Taylor. President Trump gave a speech and met with farmers in Wisconsin in a preview of what his midterm campaigning might look like.
2: We love the farmers. We love everything about your state.
3: The president described the Republican Party as the only option for farmers.
2: As president, I fought for the American farmer like no one has ever fought before. Nobody's like I'm up here today. I don't need this. I got elected. I'm here because I like the farmer.
3: Trump has scheduled a weekend at his estate in Bedminster, New Jersey, and will then attend Game 3 of the NBA Finals in New York Monday night. I'm Jennifer King.
1: The Treasury Department is warning banks about the risks of serving people living in the country illegally.
4: It's part of the Trump administration's efforts to tighten immigration controls. The Financial Crimes Enforcement Network, or FinCEN, issued guidance following an executive order by President Trump in May. That order requires banks to scrutinize customers' citizenship more closely, but it is less aggressive than initially expected, since it doesn't mandate collecting citizenship information. Treasury Secretary Scott Bessent emphasized preventing illegal aliens from exploiting financial institutions. Banks are pushed to watch for red flags like identity theft and payroll fraud. Haya Pinjwani, Washington.
1: Ugandan authorities have tightened border controls with Congo to prevent Ebola spread. Traders are frustrated as their goods